0: Tonight's Delilah's Dilemma is from somebody who just really doesn't get it. She writes, "My name is Deidre and I'm having a really hard time right now. I'm 29 and have been with my fiance, F-I-A-N-C-E with a little tilde thing over it, fiance for 5 years now. I'm engaged, although he's made it clear that he never wants to walk down any aisle." So you're not really a fiance. You are somebody that is pretending that someday you'll be his wife, but he's made it clear that that's not the case. "I love him so much, but I'm convinced I'm wasting my time." "Then why are you writing to me?" "He's an alcoholic and has almost died from drinking, and I've been the one to take him to the hospital just in time, watching him barely cling to life, spending 19 days in ICU on a respirator. And yet he won't get help. He won't stop drinking. I don't want to give up on him, but I know he's already given up on himself. To add to this dilemma, he has a 6-year-old little girl who's autistic. She is the light of my world, and we are inseparable when she's here. I make a huge difference in her life, so walking away from him is walking away from her as well. I don't want to feel like the past 5 years have been a waste of my time, but today I'm at a loss. I don't know what to do. Thank you for listening. From Deidre." Deidre, because I'm a very nice, very sweet, very mellow talk show host at night on the radio, I won't say to you what I would say to you in my living room, okay? But I will say some pretty strong words coming up next. You're listening to Delilah.
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17: Mostly clear and mild tonight, lows low 60s. Another day with lots of sun tomorrow, but warmer. Highs Monday, upper 80s. We'll be in the low 90s Tuesday. By midweek, most will be in the low 90s, but some could try to push into the mid-90s. Feeling close to the triple digits at times this week. No chances for rain until the end of the week. However,

0: Love seems to be in the air this summer. So many folks calling me, falling in love. 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

your life fully. 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

0: smoothing off the rough edges of your day, helping you to relax and unwind. Earlier on phone lines, I was talking with a young lady whose mother is sick. Her mom is having some heart conditions, some heart situations, palpitations or something. And this young lady was just so stressed out, and I could hear it in her voice. I could tell it's just worrying her to no end. And so we had a long conversation, and I asked her about, you know, the anxiety she was feeling, and she shared how worried she was for her mom's future, for her very life. Worrying is nothing except imagining the worst. Think about it. When you're worrying about your kids, when my kids go out the door, I worry about them because I'm imagining bad things happening. And because bad things have happened to my kids, because most of my children are adopted out of really bad situations and bad things happened to them before they came into my care. And even in my care, some bad things have happened. And my son passed away. And once you lose a child or you've had something traumatic happen, you worry. But really, what worry is it's imagining the worst. I want to spend my energy imagining the best that can happen to my kids, to my family, to my friends, not the worst. God has given us a fabulous imagination. Let's use that imagination to imagine the best for our kids, the best for our friends and families, the best for our world. What do you say? I'll be back with stories and songs to help you imagine the best for those that you love. You're listening to Delilah.
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14: Mostly clear and mild tonight, lows low 60s. Another day with lots of sun tomorrow, but warmer. Highs Monday, upper 80s. We'll be in the low 90s Tuesday. By midweek, most will be in the low 90s, but some could try to push into the mid 90s. Feeling close to the triple digits at times this week. No chances for rain until the end of the week. However, the chance looks low. High school slightly in the upper 80s, heading

0: If you were listening to the show a few minutes ago, I was talking about imagination, about worry being our mind imagining the worst. I have a son, Isaiah Sonny, to those of you who grew up with the show, who is now a police officer. And if you've watched the news, you know that police officers across the country are under attack. And in an instant, things change. And I could drive myself absolutely insane worrying about my son. He works in a dangerous area, very dangerous area. And there are very dangerous criminals who just seem to have no conscience, no soul. I know they do have a soul, but I think a lot of times their spirit is deadened with drugs and alcohol and addiction and just cruelty. And I could drive myself insane imagining the worst. I wake up in a cold sweat in the middle of the night some nights, and I just start praying because I'm so worried for him. But that's not going to help him, and it's not going to change anything. So instead, when I feel that way, I try to imagine the best. I don't want to use that glorious imagination that God gave me to worry about my son or about other police officers or about my other children. I want to imagine good things happening. I want to imagine him protecting people and helping people and being respected. I want to imagine him growing old and being able to raise children. God gave us this wonderful ability to create scenarios in our mind that have not yet happened. Let's use it to imagine good, okay? I'll be back with good stories, good, wonderful, fabulous dedications and songs just for you. You're listening to The Lila.
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Are you a newcomer to our show? We get together every night to share stories, to laugh with each other, sometimes to cry with each other, but always to encourage each other and to play wonderful songs all night long. So thank you for finding us.

0: remember back in the day how swimming in summer was a given? 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Kind of amazing how it feels to jump in some cool, cold water. Do not take that for granted, my friend. 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I hope you are feeling cool and refreshed tonight. You're listening to Delilah.
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27: Mostly clear and mild tonight. Lows low 60s. Another day with lots of sun tomorrow, but warmer. Highs Monday, upper 80s. We'll be in the low 90s Tuesday. By midweek, most will be in the low 90s, but some could try to push into the mid-90s. Feeling close to the triple digits at times this week. No chances for rain until the end of the week. However, the chance looks low. Highs cool slightly into the upper 80s heading into next weekend. I'm WSBT 22.

0: You know why I love summer? One of the reasons. For a few months, you're not required to be perfect. You can go on vacation and camp in the dirt. You can smell fresh cut grass in the air. You can jump in the pool and not worry about your hair. Summer lets you breathe deep, lets you be one with nature, lets you go barefoot. 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I love being barefoot in the summer. I love spending summer nights with you. You're listening to Delilah.
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New beginnings, new opportunities, babies being born, children being adopted, families being reconciled, hearts being healed. That's what this show is all about. I am here to celebrate with you in the good times, to mourn with you in the tough times, to honor those that you love.

0: So I want to know who's on your heart tonight. 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Is it your sweetheart? Is it your best friend? Maybe it's your mom or your dad. Maybe you went through that rebellious stage as a young person and now you've come out on the other side and you're going, whoa, I owe them a big thank you. Maybe I owe them a big apology. By the time I realized what a big apology I owed my parents, God had already called them home. I did get to say I'm sorry, but the depth of my foolishness as a rebellious young person didn't really hit me until I had rebellious teenagers. Whew, and then boy, did it ever hit me. If you need to say I'm sorry to your folks, do it sooner than later. Can I just give you that little piece of advice? Do it sooner than later, because none of us are promised a tomorrow. All right, something to think about tonight. 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
22: Mostly clear and mild tonight, lows low 60s. Another day with lots of sun tomorrow, but warmer. Highs Monday, upper 80s. We'll be in the low 90s Tuesday. By midweek, most will be in the low 90s, but some could try to push into the mid-90s. Feeling close to the triple digits at times this week. No chances for rain until the end of the week. However, the chance looks low. Highs cool slightly into the upper 80s heading into next weekend. I'm WSBT 22 meteorologist Jessica Burns.

0: a particular song that takes you back to summers past, that makes you think of long, hot summer days or road trips with the top down? You know what I'm talking about. You hear the first note of that song, and you start thinking about that moonlit night when you were dancing barefoot in the gymnasium, celebrating the prom. Or you think about that special day at the beach that is forever etched in your memory. Well, if you've got a song like that, let me know. And I will try to play it for you right here on my show to bring all those memories flooding back. You're listening to Delilah.
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0: is on your heart tonight? Who are you thinking about? Is there someone you love so much that has come into your world and transformed your life, changed you for good? Elizabeth Bowen said, when you love someone, really love someone, all your saved up wishes start coming out. Do you have saved up wishes, saved up dreams that are coming true? We will try to find a song to celebrate all that love tonight, right here. 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
22: Mostly clear and mild tonight. Lows low 60s. Another day with lots of sun tomorrow, but warmer. Highs Monday, upper 80s. We'll be in the low 90s Tuesday. By midweek, most will be in the low 90s, but some could try to push into the mid-90s. Feeling close to the triple digits at times this week. No chances for rain until the end of the week. However, the chance looks low. Highs cool slightly into the upper 80s heading into next weekend. I'm WSBT 22 meteorologist.

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0: 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And did you know you don't need to be married or even have a bunch of friends to improve your well-being as long as you have a pet? Brand new research now from the London School of Economics finds that having a cat or dog to keep you company will boost your well-being as much as being married or meeting up regularly with friends and family. I agree with this. The study says having an animal companion is worth up to, wow, $90,000 a year in life satisfaction. That is a metric that economists use to quantify the implied price of things that have no real monetary value. Amazing. You can improve your well-being as long as you have a pet.
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0: All right, it may sound harmless or even polite to say, I hate to be the one to tell you this, or to tell you the truth, but psychologists say we should never use those types of phrases because it means we're about to say something hurtful. Dr. James Pennebaker is a psychology professor at the University of Texas. He calls these qualifier statements, quote-unquote, qualifier statements. He says they're a form of double talk. We're basically trying to hide the fact that we're about to say something completely offensive. For example, take the phrase, I'm not saying, as in, I'm not saying we have to break up, but, well, you actually are saying you want to break up. Here are a few other qualifiers you should never use, according to our expert. Don't take this the wrong way, but, which basically says if they find your words upsetting, it's their fault because they took it the wrong way. Don't say that. Don't take this the wrong way, but, and then avoid the phrase, to be perfectly honest, Pennebaker says this means you're not usually honest. So instead of saying, to be perfectly honest, that outfit doesn't really look good on you, say something more straightforward and positive, like, let's find something more flattering on you. Bottom line, if you're about to use a qualifier phrase, our expert says, take this as a wake-up call. You're about to say something you probably should not.
1: Intelligence for your life.

0: figured out yet what's keeping you awake at night? Here are a few things to consider with help from our experts. First, you'll have a harder time sleeping if your bedroom is cluttered at all. Whether you have a mountain of throw pillows, a collection of teddy bears, or even piles of laundry. Dr. Emerson Wickwire is a psychiatry professor at the University of Maryland School of Medicine. He says physical clutter activates the brain and negatively impacts sleep. He says we should think of our bedroom like a place of worship, where it's calm and soothing. And you wouldn't pile dirty clothing in a place of worship. Then, what are the bedroom walls like? Dr. Wickwire says busy wallpaper or a bright or bold wall color can cause the brain to react the same way as clutter. It stimulates our mind. So what's the best color for a bedroom? According to a recent study, people who slept in a blue room got the best night's sleep, clocking in an average of 7 hours and 52 minutes. Purple was the least restful room color, with participants sleeping an average of just 5 hours and a half per night. And harsh whites and red have been linked to increased blood pressure, which is not conducive to a good night's sleep. So go with the blue room.
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0: Well, look at this, Gib. Apparently, we're not getting enough alone time. And I know it's a problem for you because you got three kids and you're refereeing soccer games for kids. Mm-hmm. But here is the science. Although unplugging from your devices is good, great way to reset your brain, total solitude isn't necessary if you want to recharge. A plus one study found that alone time with access to social media, music, or other entertainment was even more restorative than total solitude. Wow. It made people feel less isolated. The study author says the key to the most restorative downtime is having a positive mindset. So if music, entertainment, or social media puts you in a better mood, then don't feel guilty for not going totally device-free. You just need to spend it alone.
1: Okay. I mean, I need a little bit of alone time. And so every once in a while, my family goes out of town. They have the school vacations that I don't have. So they'll go out of town, and I'll have a couple of nights where I can just watch whatever horrible action movie I want to watch at full volume. And it is so restorative for me. In fact, even very recently, my family and I, we went to the Zion National Park, and they all did an activity that I couldn't do. So I went on a solo hike. And it was unbelievably restorative. And I had music in my AirPods, and I'm walking around. It was an unbelievable experience. And then I got to appreciate everybody in my life more when you come back from solitude. Right. So yes, enjoy your solitude. And if that means playing games on your phone, if that means watching a movie, if that means doom scrolling, but you're just alone and nobody's trying to get your attention, then absorb it.
0: That's good.
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3: Mostly clear and quiet tonight, lows in the low 60s, winds light and variable. I'm WSBT 22's meteorologist Aaron May.

0: All right, my friends, when it comes to strengthening your brain power, we now know playing board games will really do the trick. According to scientists now from the Cleveland Clinic, spending 20 minutes a day playing board games helps your brain behave like it's 12 years younger. Whoa! That's because games stimulate the release of the brain protein BDNF, which is like Miracle-Gro for brain cells. And studies have shown a link between an increase in BDNF production and a better mood, stronger memory, lower risk for Alzheimer's. To that end, listen to this, Hasbro, which makes board games, of course, has retooled some of their classic games so that aging doesn't get in the way of older adults enjoying them. Their new versions of Scrabble, Trivial Pursuit, and the Game of Life feature several age-inclusive components like bigger play pieces that are easier to grasp, larger wording on the boards, and reworked content that's more relatable to older adults. For example, Trivial Pursuit Generations has new questions segmented by demographics. This is awesome. So if a whole family is playing, there'll be questions for the greatest generation, baby boomers, Gen X, millennials, and Gen Z.
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0: This is the John Tesh Radio Show on Sunny 101.5 WNSN, South Bend. Well, it's time, finally, to embrace our to-do list because it could make the difference between achieving our goals or not, according to Sam Gilbert, a neuroscience professor at University College London. He says, no matter how important we think a goal is, one of the top reasons we may never achieve it is that we'll simply forget about it. In fact, research shows a whopping 70% of our daily memory lapses involve forgetting our intentions, as in the things we meant to do. And that's where using reminders can help, because they literally offload your goals and intentions in a way that frees up more brain power to actually focus on getting things done. A study from Stony Brook University found that people who regularly write down reminders do achieve more goals than those who don't. And researchers say one reason is that a reminder offers a positive way of telling yourself, you can do this, you just need a little nudge. And the more specific your reminder, the better, by the way.

Making you the smartest person in the room, it is the John Tesh Radio Show, and it's safe to say our growing interest in gardening isn't going anywhere. This is according to a new National Gardening Survey, which found that more than 20 million novice gardeners, and I count myself among you, picked up a trowel for the first time last year, and surprisingly, most of them were men under the age of 35. So what is the biggest gardening trend for this year? Growing food crops and other edible plants are the top priority, and today's younger gardeners plan to stick with the hobby for years to come. The reason? Younger adults are putting off having kids longer than any previous generation. And for those who feel the urge to nurture something, plants are offering a perfect fit. And then, many home gardeners describe their plants as a form of therapy. I agree, because the daily routine of watering and weeding forces us to slow down and be in the moment, which is proven to lower stress and boost our mood. Yay, plants.

Here's a question for you. Whom do you think is most likely to lie and why? So those are questions at the heart of a study in the Journal of Intercultural Communication Research. The results are more specific than any other study we've seen on this. For example, the top reason people lie is to simply cover up a mistake, like, I didn't do it. Researchers found that the motivation for about 1 in 5 lies told is just that. And then 1 in 6 people lie to achieve some kind of personal benefit, say scamming others for financial gain or lying on a resume to improve the odds of getting a job. The third most common reason we lie is to avoid something. For example, saying you're too busy or you have to work, so you have an excuse to avoid someone or something. Here's the good news in this. We become significantly more honest as we get older. According to communications expert Dr. Timothy Levine, our urge to lie peaks between ages 13 and 17, when a whopping 74% of us lie at least once a day. However, by the age of 60, the researchers found, more than half of the adults surveyed said they couldn't remember the last time they told a lie for any reason.

0: Oh, look at us. It's time for the knitting report. Next time you see somebody knitting, don't bother asking them what they're making, because for a growing number of people, knitting is not just about the end result. It's about calming the mind. In fact, according to the Craft Yarn Council, a whopping 94% of knitters say they do it as a form of self-care. So a growing number of businesses are now highlighting the stress-busting benefits of knitting. For example, a company called Heart Knit offers, quote, mindful knitting workshops, where the goal is to turn off your smartphone and focus on relaxing through knitting rather than executing perfect stitches. Also, a website called KnitOM offers a 30-day commit-to-knit challenge, and each day participants receive email reminders encouraging them to knit after trying new meditation techniques. According to psychiatrist Dr. Carrie Barron, knitting has become an ideal way to achieve what she calls evenly hovering attention. It's when we zone out mentally while performing routine tasks. And people in an evenly hovering state of mind, they tend to be happier and have lower blood pressure than people focused on knitting perfectly.
1: Tell us what you think. Facebook.com/John Tesh.
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0: All right, time for more mobility here. The CDC is saying 1 in 4 older adults falls every year. Most of them never saw it coming. I've fallen a couple of times in the last 2 years. Researchers have identified the single biggest predictor of a future fall, and it's not age, it's walking speed.
1: That makes sense.
0: A recent study found that adults over 65 who are slow walkers had dramatically higher fall risk and shorter life expectancy. Gait speed reflects the health of your muscles, your heart, and your nerves.
1: Right.
0: Your balance.

0: system and your brain all working together. When any of them weakens, you slow down. So you got to go see your doctor if all of a sudden you're walking behind everybody.
1: That's look, the thing is not that you can that walking fast is, makes you healthier. It's that when you walk slower, it's an indicator that something else is going on. It could be pain. It could be a weak muscle in your legs. It could be a cognitive issue. All of those things are just indicators. So if you, like you said, if you're starting to fall behind, you got to find a way to get to a doctor. You got to find a way to get tested to make sure that, you know, all of these things are hunky-dory. And again, this underscores something we always say. Walking a lot is good for you. So it will help maintain your health if you're walking a lot. But if you're noticing that you're slowing down, boom, you know you need to get to a doctor.
0: Amen.
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7: Those are clear and quiet tonight. Lows in the low 60s. Winds light and variable. I'm WSBT 22's meteorologist Aaron May.

0: So, I hear you want to take a weekend getaway to relax, de-stress, and have some fun. Okay, do it. Just don't plan every second or have preconceived ideas about how you'll spend your time. This is from the Journal of Consumer Psychology. It turns out it'll have a bigger impact on your long-term happiness if you don't plan stuff out. In a recent study, people who had open-ended happiness goals for their experiences reported feeling much more joyful than people who had fixed and precise goals. That's because if we expect to do certain things or schedule certain experiences, and those expectations are not met, we feel let down. But if we don't have an agenda besides just enjoying ourselves, we stay open to a wider range of experiences that can trigger positive emotions. So, the journal's recommendation is that we plan a weekend away, set a goal of enjoying ourselves, and then leave ourselves open to what happens. It'll have a longer-lasting impact on overall happiness.
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0: As you know, we talk a lot on the program about the benefits of group exercise, studies showing that people who engage in group workouts feel 30% less stressed and anxious than those who exercise alone. And as it turns out, group exercise is good for our dogs, too. A new study from Tufts University finding that dogs suffering from generalized anxiety disorder that took part in group sporting activities were 3 times more likely to improve. And just so you know, generalized anxiety disorder in dogs, it's things like restlessness, more barking than usual, going to the bathroom indoors, destructive behavior, and depression. And group exercise for dogs can really help them become more psychologically balanced because of the social interaction with other dogs. What constitutes group exercise for dogs? It can be a group hike with humans and other dogs. It could be agility training or canine sports like something called flyball, which is like fetch with teams of dogs. So if your dog is showing signs of anxiety disorder, talk to your vet about finding a group exercise outlet.

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And yes, your dating profile picture may be from 10 years and 20 pounds ago, but at least you're human. Tinder users can now get a verified badge proving they're human if they let one of world's orbs scan their eyeballs. That is the biometric verification company, World's Orbs, co-founded by the guy who started OpenAI, Sam Altman. And World's Orbs has already verified 18 million people.

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0: Well, it seems like this will never go away. Financial stress, still a big problem for many people. A recent study found that 45% of people said money was their top source of stress. And clinical psychologist Dr. Amy Darama says it can affect your health, relationships, even how you think. For example, money stress causes us to make terrible choices in everything from what to eat to how to behave. Dr. Darama says it's because stress reduces electrical activity in the frontal lobes of the brain, but we need those frontal lobes to be firing on all cylinders because they help with skills like problem solving, concentration, planning, and impulse control. So when we're stressed about money, we end up making more impulsive decisions. Money issues can also make you very sick. A study from the State University of New York found financial stress will lead to headaches, stomach trouble, inflammation, depression, anxiety, and relationship problems. And SUNY found a direct link between increased financial stress and increased drinking, smoking, and drug use, all from financial stress. It's why Dr. Darama says if you regularly feel stressed about money, you should probably get help from a financial counselor sooner than later. To find one, you can go to financialtherapyassociation.org. 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

0: Okay, it's time for a crucial summer swimming reality check. Every summer in North America, two children under the age of 14 drown every day. Two, every day. 94% of toddlers who drown die in portable pools in less than 4 feet of water. Half of all childhood drownings occur within 25 yards of an adult. So here are some water safety facts, the latest ones. They come from Kate Carr, Chief Executive Officer of Safe Kids Worldwide. First, and this is so important, you may have no idea your kid is drowning. You may not hear them cry out or see them struggle. It's not like you see on TV. So if your head is buried in your phone, you may have no idea until it's too late. Most drowning victims are so focused on getting their head above water just to breathe, they cannot scream or wave. They simply sink underwater silently, which is why parents should never take their eyes off kids around water. But then you hear that one in three parents admit to leaving children unsupervised near water while they step away to get a drink or answer the phone. But don't forget this statistic. Once a child starts struggling, you have less than 60 seconds to save their life. And swimming lessons don't make a child water safe. Water safe means being able to jump into water over their head, float, or tread water for 1 minute, swim 25 yards, and get out of the water without a ladder. And finally, if you have a child or a grandchild, learn CPR. In an emergency, doing CPR until paramedics arrive can mean the difference between life and death.
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0: So, Gib, you know I've composed a few sports themes over the years.
1: Well aware.
0: And now this is really good news for me because maybe I can compose some more. A study shows motivational music makes people more confident taking risks.
1: Oh, yeah.
0: So when you see athletes listening to music to pump themselves up before a game, it can absolutely work. According to a study in Frontiers in Psychology, motivational music increases an athlete's desire to try something risky and get in the right mindset before an event.
1: Oh, 100%.
0: Yeah, try something risky. You got to be careful with that.
1: Well, yeah, but I mean, if you're an elite athlete, trying something risky means like a new move that gets you around somebody. It's not like paragliding.
0: A triple salchow rather than
1: bungee jumping. Right, it's not skydiving.
0: I use it all the time.
1: I mean, so do
0: even I. if I'm not riding now, I use it.
1: Yeah. I listen to pump up music if I have to take the trash out. I need that extra bit of motivation for every part of my life. But you see athletes walking through the tunnel into the stadium. They got the headphones on. You
0: know, we are the champions.
1: And there's no greater awful thing than getting to the gym. You have all your stuff there. You put your headphones on and you hear the of your headphone batteries running out before you even get started. It might as well not even work out because we need this. We need the pump up music.
0: Yeah, yeah.
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7: Those are clear and quiet tonight. Lows in the low 60s. Winds light and variable. I'm WSBT 22's meteorologist Aaron May.

0: Here's a great little food tip. Go ahead and put a pinch of salt on your watermelon. We now know it not only enhances the taste, it can help you with dehydration. So, according to food developer Barb Stuckey, who wrote the book Why Good Food Tastes Good, adding salt to a sweet watermelon, it may seem counterintuitive, but there's some food science behind this. Follow me here. Stuckey says, watermelon has three taste elements, sweet, sour, and bitter. The bitterness can suppress the sweetness, but by salting the melon, you can cut the bitterness and increase the sweetness. And a sprinkle of fine-grained salt isn't enough to mess with your blood pressure. Plus, Stuckey says, we crave salty things when we're hot because we lose sodium through sweat. We don't have a way to store sodium. So our cravings are our body's way of keeping sodium electrolytes in balance. Sprinkle some salt on your watermelon.
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0: 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Welcome back to Intelligence for Your Life. I am going to help save your life by making you more patient. Listen to this. Experts say impatient people are at a much higher risk of heart disease and hypertension than those who are more laid back. Psychologists are now calling this time urgency impatience or hurry sickness. A chronic sense of time pressure, it's become an epidemic in North America. Who gets this? Me. People like me. It's also the person who can't stop pushing the elevator button to hurry it up, or who gets exasperated when a Google search takes longer than 3 seconds. But we now know that people with this time urgency impatience, or hurry sickness, they put a huge strain on their heart. Constant impatience leads to irritability and anger. You know the feeling, the daily rush and panic. It floods our body and brain with these stress hormones. It raises our blood pressure. And when you're constantly impatient, your brain reacts like every minute is an emergency. I know that you know the feeling. I don't have a generic solution for you on this because we are all so different, but time urgency really became a crucial decision for me because my blood pressure numbers started creeping up. Meditation has helped me, and especially journaling. Now, when I started writing down everything I was doing each day, I realized that this hurry sickness I was feeling from my email alerts was the big problem. So now I have intentionally created long periods during the day where my email is shut off. I hope you don't have hurry sickness. It's a bad deal.
1: Intelligence for your life.

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0: It's the John Tesh Radio Show. It's intelligence for your life. And next time you're not in a morning rush, you have my permission, sleep in a few minutes. According to the Journal of Positive Psychology, you'll feel more positive and appreciative about your life. In their study, people who got 46 extra minutes of sleep for 5 nights felt more gratitude than those who kept their normal sleep schedule. That's because most of us don't get enough sleep, but when we do, it optimizes the brain region that's key to processing emotions and problem solving.
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0: So did you know, my friends, that we tend to have our most creative ideas right around mid-morning? This is according to Cornell University neurologist Dr. David Perlmutter, and he recommends taking advantage of that creative brain power surge by making your environment totally quiet for half an hour between 10 and 10:30 a.m. Totally quiet. He says that half hour of quiet is going to help increase communication between 11 different areas of your brain, which can boost your concentration and productivity by more than 70%. As an added bonus, that 30 minutes of quiet will boost your mood for the next 2 hours. Grab a pair of earplugs or noise-canceling headphones. Get ready for a surge of creativity.
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0: John Tesh with you from our Health and Wellness Files. If you'd like to feel calmer instantly, then just go take a hot bath. Brown University researchers say the feeling you get when you slip into hot water, it boosts the brain's production of the calming hormone oxytocin by 24% within just 2 minutes. And a good 20-minute soak can keep you feeling calm for the next 12 hours. A hot bath can also smooth out your blood sugar. Check it out. Researchers have discovered a hot bath balances our blood sugar more effectively than the same amount of time spent exercising. When your temperature rises, the body releases proteins that boost insulin sensitivity, so you burn more sugar for fuel.
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0: Just to prove that we study everything, we now know the average person starts to panic when their phone battery drops to 38%. What say you?
1: Yeah. Oh, absolutely. So my phone has the low power mode. So when I get to like 50%, I put it in low power mode so that last half lasts as long as possible.
0: I got to figure out how to do that. This is from Talker Research Company. They say when a phone's battery hits 38%, it's what they call the panic percentage. And the battery life panic follows generational lines. Gen Zers get nervous sooner than boomers.
1: Look, we rely on our phones for so much. It's our tool. It's how I stay in contact. I don't have a landline anymore. So this is it's the way that I can get home. If I get stuck somewhere, I call an Uber. I need my phone 99% of the time. So when it gets low, yes, it does create panic in me. And it's to the point where if somebody sends me a screenshot of their phone and their battery level is below 38%, I get anxious. I'll text them back. Hey, I'm interested in what you're showing me, but please charge your phone. It's making me nervous.
0: Oh my gosh, I didn't see that coming. I get nervous on an airplane when it goes down about 50%. I go, just plug it in. There's no plug on the plane.
1: What are you going to do when you land?
0: Yeah, exactly.
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5: Mostly clear and quiet tonight, lows in the low 60s, winds light and variable. I'm WSBT 22's meteorologist Aaron May.

0: Here's a piece of intel that I just discussed with our weekly coaching group, our Thursday weekly coaching group, and everybody is now going out to get an atomizer. It's a new way to protect your brain as you age. You turn your bedroom into a, quote, fragrant sanctuary. This comes from researchers at the UCI Center for Neurobiology. The lead researcher, Michael Leon, says that by age 60, our sense of smell begins to decline along with our memory. So he and his team decided to see if fragrances might make a difference. So in the study, half of the participants were asked to sleep in a scent-free bedroom. The rest were given an essential oil diffuser to use in their bedroom for 2 hours every night. The participants rotated through the different scents, getting a fresh, stimulating whiff before bed each night. The scents included rose, lemon, orange, eucalyptus, peppermint, rosemary, and my favorite, lavender. After 6 months, study participants with scented bedrooms, they scored 226% better on memory tests. You heard me right. 226% better compared to those in scent-free rooms. And their brain scans showed improvement in the memory-related pathways that typically decline with age. Why would aromas make such an impact? Because unlike our other senses, the signals from our nose go straight to the brain areas linked to memory and emotion. That's why a whiff of your grandpa's cologne or his pipe or warm cookies like mom used to make, they trigger vivid memories. If you'd like to try using a diffuser for 2 hours at bedtime, try these aromas again: rose, lemon, orange, eucalyptus, peppermint, rosemary, and my favorite, lavender.
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2: 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From our health and wellness files, band camp isn't just for kids anymore. More adults are heading off to summer music camp, and experts say it's amazing for their mental health. From jazz camps in Washington State to orchestra retreats in Pennsylvania, grown-ups are rediscovering the joy of making music together. Some are lifelong musicians. Others haven't touched their trumpet or clarinet since high school. But once they start playing again, they say their stress melts away. Forensic psychiatrist Carol Lieberman says making music is good for the brain. It activates parts of the brain tied to memory and focus, creativity and emotion. It also helps your brain make better neurological connections, which can help ward off dementia. And psychotherapist Jonathan Alpert says returning to an instrument you learned as a kid is particularly powerful because it combines memory and discipline and emotional reconnection. Plus, playing in a group boosts social connection, something a lot of us are missing these days. In fact, the artistic director of the New England Adult Music Camp in Maine says participation among adults over 60 has now doubled, and the social connection is the key reason why. A lot of these summer music camps for adults also have campfires, kayaking, and cocktail hours. Sign me up.

Sunny 101.5, WNSN South Bend and Goshen. And we play an upbeat variety of the 80s, 90s, and today. Sunny 101.5. Your mornings just got a little more entertaining and a lot more unpredictable. It's the Sunny Morning Show with Mark and Julie. Yes, they're married. Yeah, they're still talking to each other.

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1: Good morning, I'm Jim Irizarry. Here's today's top trending stories on Sunny 101.5. South Bend police say that 8-year-old Carlito Chisholm has been located and is safe, but authorities have not made contact with his 38-year-old mother, Carrie Crawford. Chisholm was reported missing Sunday after having last been seen in the 1000 block of Lincoln Way West. Crawford is believed to be armed and dangerous. If you see Crawford, police say to not approach her, then call 911. Boaters on the St. Joseph River are being advised of delays after the CSX railroad bridge became stuck in the closed position Sunday night. CSX says that a mechanical failure involving the bridge's main operating gear is the cause. Vessels that can safely pass under the bridge while it remains closed may continue to do so. Larger boats that require the bridge to open will have to wait until repairs are completed. The South Bend Cubs head into the All-Star break with the best overall record in the Midwest League West Division after beating Cedar Rapids 5-2 yesterday for a series win. When the All-Star break concludes, the Cubs will begin a 9-game homestand, their only homestand of July, and their longest homestand of the second half. The Peoria Chiefs will visit South Bend for 3 games next weekend, beginning with a 7:05 first pitch on Friday. Alex Bregman had a season-high 4 RBIs, including a 3-run homer and a 4-run 7th inning. The Chicago Cubs beat the Cincinnati Reds 8-4. Sam Antonacci and Braden Montgomery homered in a 6-run first inning. The White Sox extended the Athletics' losing streak to 9 with a 9-1 victory that left Chicago atop the AL Central entering the All-Star break. JT Realmuto hit a 3-run double.

0: In the sixth inning, Zach Wheeler struck out 10 in six scoreless innings, helping the Philadelphia Phillies beat the Detroit Tigers 5-0. 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
1: Mostly sunny skies today. Winds will stay light. Temperatures are going to be back to the hot feel with a high of 90. I'm Chief Meteorologist Carrie Pujol.
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0: The best variety of the 80s, 90s, and today's on Sunny 101.5. Good morning. Happy Monday. It's Mark and Julie and the Sunny Morning Show. Hope you had a great weekend. Sunshine, hot, humid. Here we go again. Today's high near 90. Some dumb criminals. I love these stories.
1: Mm-hmm.
0: I just love these stories. A pair of 15-year-olds in California learned the hard way that a robo-taxi is always paying attention. Police in San Mateo say two teens were riding in a Waymo self-driving vehicle last week while drinking alcohol and firing water beads from a toy gun at people outside the car.
1: I'm sure they caught all that.
0: The Waymo's onboard cameras detected the behavior and the vehicle pulled into a shopping center parking lot while notifying the company's support team. Soon after, police were called to the scene and officers surrounded the vehicle and detained both teens. Waymo says its vehicles have interior cameras and in urgent situations, employees can access live video during the ride. They can also lock the doors.
1: Well, that's what I was wondering, if they actually were locked in there until the authorities got there.
0: They can lock the doors, so if you're doing something illegal, they can lock the doors, pull into a parking lot, call the police, and you're there until the police come.
1: I'm a little surprised that 15-year-olds could contract a ride.
0: Right? Yeah, I don't know what that, We don't really have very, I mean, if any. I know in California, you're hearing stories about this all the time. Mm-hmm. They're all over California.
1: I don't think we have them here, but I could be wrong.
0: A burglar broke into a home and found a computer that was already logged into the owner's social media account. Instead of stealing it immediately, he logged the owner out and logged into his own account.
1: Oh, no.
0: He spent time checking messages and updating his profile to robbing this house.
1: Oh, my goodness.
0: Before leaving, investigators later examined the browser history and saw exactly who had logged in and had an easy suspect.
1: Wow.
0: A pair of thieves used a company work van as their getaway vehicle after a burglary.
1: Oops.
0: The van had giant lettering on both sides with the business name, phone number, and website. Witnesses didn't even have to remember the license plate.
1: Wow.
0: Police simply looked up the company, figured out who had access to the van, and solved the case.
1: Sometimes they're just not smart.
0: And then there's this.
1: Okay.
0: A would-be robber walked into a martial arts school expecting an easy payday.
1: Mm-mm.
0: Unfortunately for him, he thought the building was empty, by the way.
1: Okay.
0: Unfortunately for him, the building was full of instructors and black belt students trained in self-defense.
1: Oh, my.
0: Accounts vary on exactly how it unfolded, but the robbery ended very quickly with a suspect restrained until the police arrived.
1: Wow. I bet that was something to see.
0: I would imagine choosing a room full of black belts was not ideal.
1: Mm-mm.
0: Do your homework, right? Again, I've never stolen anything in my life except a few hearts.
1: In high school.
0: And college. Couple in college, too, Julie. But just do your homework, right? I mean, why would you...
1: Or common sense. It just seems to be lacking.
0: Why would you, rob a karate school anyway?
1: I can't imagine there was a whole lot of cash there, but...
0: And if you do, make sure it's empty, right?
1: Full of black belts.
0: Dumb people doing dumb things. This is the Sunny Morning Show.
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0: The best variety of the 80s, 90s, and today's on Sunny 101.5. It's the McGills in the Morning and the Sunny Morning Show with Mark and Julie. Happy Monday. Sunshine, hot, humid. Here we go again. I know it's July, but man, another week of 90s. Today's high near 90. Thank you so much for listening in this morning. Hope you had a great weekend. Here are some Guinness World Records. Keep in mind what we talked about last week, that you don't get any money for being in the Guinness World Record book. In fact, in a lot of cases, you have to pay to be in the book.
1: Which doesn't seem worth it to me.
0: Correct. Especially when you're a guy from Chicago who attempted a Guinness World Record by walking a distance of nearly 33 feet while holding a balloon between his knees.
1: That's a world record?
0: 25-year-old Sam Farber, who announced his attempt on social media last month, attempted Wednesday to break the Guinness World Record for the fastest 10 meters holding a balloon between your knees.
1: That seems silly.
0: Yes, a childhood party game.
1: Wow.
0: Farber achieved the feat with a time of 3.5 seconds. The current record of 3.91 seconds was set by a Swedish TV host. Evidence from Farber's attempt must now be reviewed by Guinness World Records for his title to become official.
1: So he did a 30-yard dash in 3 seconds, is basically what you're saying.
0: 33 feet.
1: Between his knees.
0: Yes. Yes. And now somebody has to... Somebody that works for Guinness has to watch this video of this maniac with a balloon between his knees and then time it.
1: I hope he had to pay for that.
0: I don't care how bad of a day you're having or how bad your work stinks. Remember, it could always be worse, right?
1: You could have to watch the guy run the 30-yard dash
0: with a
1: balloon between his knees.
0: And time it. Here's a Guinness World Record I can get behind. A group of Nevada high school students have broken a Guinness World Record using a classic kid activity. Students from West Career and Technical Academy designed and built a massive blanket fort.
1: Well, that's fun.
0: That covered 14,103 square feet.
1: No way.
0: Yes.
1: That's enormous.
0: That's bigger than most homes.
1: Most homes, that's bigger than pretty much everybody's home.
0: This was no easy feat because Guinness World Records has strict rules. They include that there could be no gaps in the fort larger than 1 inch. The sheets all had to touch the ground. And the inside had to be spacious enough for a person to comfortably sit.
1: I wonder how they did that.
0: Volunteers and sponsors from Las Vegas Grand Prix, Atlas Crane, and Foster Kinship all pitched in to help set the record.
1: Wow.
0: That's pretty cool.
1: See, that's kind of a fun community thing, right? Like, everybody pitched in and helped, and
0: And then there's this one, right? A Singapore teenager parlayed his speedy Rubik's Cube solving skills into breaking the Guinness World Record for the fastest time to assemble Mr. Potato Head.
1: Okay, I'm going to try this because we have one of these.
0: We just bought one. Speed Cuber Kalen Saya said he spent about a year practicing with the toy.
1: I'm sorry, a year?
0: Before taking on the record and successfully beating it with a time of 4.63 seconds.
1: I can find so many other things to do with my time.
0: Well, how many pieces? Like, this doesn't seem that hard to me, right?
1: Eyes, nose, mouth, hat, two arms.
0: Arms,
1: two
0: right?
1: Feet. Yeah.
0: That's it.
1: Yeah. I used to practice for a year.
0: Yeah, I used to watch Guinness World Records videos as a child, even before I began speed cubing on YouTube. And I always imagined what it would be like to actually be able to get a world record for myself. He's 16 years old. The previous record that he broke was 4.75 seconds. His was 4.63 seconds.
1: Good for him.
0: Successfully assembling a Mr. Potato Head.
1: I am going to try it. It'll probably take me 2.5 minutes. But
0: and again, somebody at Guinness... has to watch a video of this guy, this kid putting a Mr. Potato Head.
1: So you don't have to do it live?
0: You can, but remember we talked about you have to pay them.
1: Oh, that's right.
0: Like, if you want them to come and watch you, you have to pay their expenses, their travel expenses, and you have to pay them to actually be there.
1: Yeah, probably not worth it,
0: So I think if you just send it in, you're paying for the shipping or whatever of the video, or I guess now you can email it. But,
1: all right, well, I'll be going to UPS on Monday, or I'm sorry, on Tuesday, to see if I can ship in my footage of myself working on my Mr. Potato Head.
0: You're going to have to set up a selfie video camera.
1: You're not helping me?
0: I'm not helping you. This is the Sunny Morning Show.

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1: Good morning, I'm Jimmy Rosari. Here's today's top trending stories on Sunny 101.5. Sherrod Grafton, the man accused of shooting LaPorte County Deputy John Samuelson inside a Michigan City hospital, appeared in court Friday for a status of counsel hearing. Grafton faces multiple charges, including attempted murder. His trial is scheduled for November 9th. Samuelson remains in an intensive inpatient rehabilitation center. His therapy team has noted positive signs of sensation and response to touch in his lower extremities. Michigan State Representative Joey Andrews says the new state budget preserves funding for several priorities in Southwest Michigan, including the St. Joseph Harbor Project, free school meals, RX Kids, and free community college. He says those programs remain significant wins for the region. Traffic will be slow on I-94 in Berrien County due to road work. The eastbound ramp off I-94 at Pipestone Road will be closed until November 7th. Crews will be rebuilding ramps between Pipestone Road and eastbound I-94. This project is the final stage of rebuilding for the area. Drivers are asked to follow the posted detour along M-139 and Napier Avenue. Caitlin Clark had 12 points, 7 rebounds, and 6 assists. Kelsey Mitchell scored 27 points as the Indiana Fever beat the Las Vegas Aces 109-75. Mitchell became the fifth player in WNBA history to score at least 25 points in 6 consecutive games. Aaliyah Boston added 19 points and 11 rebounds for the Fever. Paige Beckers had 22 points and 11 assists as the Dallas Wings beat the Chicago Sky 96-91. The Wings have won a season-high 5 consecutive games, their longest win streak since 2023. Arika Ogunbowale scored 17, AZ Fudd 16 for Dallas. Sydney Taylor led Chicago with 20 points. Stay up to date on all things trending with our daily on-demand podcast at sunny1015.com.
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7: Mostly sunny skies today. Winds will stay light. Temperatures are going to be back to the hot feel with a high of 90. I'm Chief Meteorologist Carrie Pujol.
0: 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And we play an upbeat variety of the 80s, 90s, and today. Sunny.

0: The best variety of the 80s, 90s, and today's on Sunny 101.5. And it's your Monday morning edition of the Sunny Morning Show with Mark and Julie. We're the McGills in the morning. Hope you had a really good weekend. Sunshine, hot, humid. Here we go again. High of 90 today. A couple of really crazy missing persons stories.
1: Oh, okay.
0: With happy endings.
1: Oh, good.
0: Just bizarre.
1: We could use some happy endings on Monday today. Let's go.
0: England soccer fan who set off an international search after vanishing on his way to the World Cup was found safe in a Barcelona pub, completely unaware that anybody was looking for him.
1: Oh, wow.
0: Michael Hewitt, a 65-year-old Leeds United supporter known as Little Mick, left the UK on June 20th with a layover in Barcelona before a connecting flight to Boston for England's match against Ghana. But soon after arriving in Spain, he lost his phone, which held all of his travel tickets and every contact number he knew. Stuck but unbothered, he simply stayed in Barcelona and spent the days watching England's games in local bars.
1: Oh, my goodness.
0: His family last heard from him on June 21st and grew frantic, eventually pulling in the British Foreign Office and Interpol after 10 days.
1: Oh, my goodness. He stayed there 10 days and never spoke to anyone.
0: Never contacted his family.
1: Shame on him.
0: After 10 days, the British Embassy traced his hotel through his bank card payments and reunited him with relatives by phone. As his brother Gary put it, Michael was blissfully unaware the world was searching for him. He still had his passport and money, so he never thought to contact the embassy.
1: Wow.
0: Then there's this. When Greg's co-workers began acting suspiciously, whispering every time he walked into the break room, he became convinced they were planning to fire him. So naturally, he did the only reasonable thing. He disappeared. Figuring if they didn't see him, they couldn't fire him.
1: Okay.
0: He left his phone at home, paid cash for gas, and spent 3 days living in a roadside motel under the name Gary Thompson, despite repeatedly forgetting that this was his fake name. Meanwhile, everybody else was panicking. His wife filed a missing person report. His mother appeared on local television crying. A volunteer search team spent 6 hours looking around a hiking trail Greg had once mentioned liking in 2017.
1: Oh, my goodness.
0: The police eventually discovered he'd been buying alarming quantities of gas station taquitos and crossword books across three counties. When officers knocked at his motel door, Greg whispered through it, "Tell HR I'm not signing anything."
1: Oh, my goodness. What is wrong with these people? What would you guys do without us ladies to keep you in line? Seriously.
0: You're idiots.
1: This is how your brains work?
0: There is no HR, one officer replied. Your wife is outside. He opened the door to find balloons, a birthday cake, and 20 exhausted people who had spent the better half of a week believing he'd been abducted. The co-workers finally admitted they'd only been planning a surprise 40th birthday party.
1: Oh, wow.
0: Greg quietly accepted a slice of cake. He's never lived down the fact that the missing person poster listed him as possibly carrying an unreasonable amount of beef jerky. And finally, a hiker a couple weeks ago became lost on Colorado's Mount Elbert after setting out on what was supposed to be a day hike when the hiker failed to return as planned. Concerned friends and family reported them missing, prompting a search and rescue operation, including helicopters.
1: Uh-oh.
0: Throughout the evening, rescue teams repeatedly tried to contact the missing hiker by calling their cell phone, hoping to determine their location and guide them to safety. However, every call went unanswered. It wasn't until the following day that the hiker safely made their way back on their own. The rescuers later asked why the calls had been ignored. She said she did not recognize the phone number.
1: Oh, my word.
0: She assumed it was spam or an unwanted caller and chose not to answer. She said she saw the helicopters. But didn't know why they were there. And she actually heard several times people calling her name.
1: And didn't respond.
0: Well, she thought that they were talking about somebody else.
1: Oh, wow. I retract my earlier statement. Oh, my.
0: The unfamiliar numbers, by the way, belong to the search and rescue teams trying to
1: find her. So what did she do overnight, did they say?
0: Doesn't say. No. But she saw the helicopters.
1: And she just waved.
0: She just said, hey, what's going on? Good to see you. Oh, yeah, I heard them calling my name, but I thought there was no way in the world they were looking for me. Oh, man, this is the Sunny Morning Show.
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5: 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It's the Sunny Morning Show with Mark and Julie for your Monday morning. 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
6: No kidding.
5: Who Wants to Be a Millionaire returns this month with the 16 pairs of celebrities. I had no idea that Who Wants to Be a Millionaire is still...
6: Me either.
5: Was still on the air. The celebrities are competing for $1 million for charity. Jimmy Kimmel will return to host. Famous duos include Ben Affleck and 31-game Jeopardy champ Jamie Ding, a Seinfeld reunion with Jason Alexander and Wayne Knight, Brad Paisley and former Dodger star Clayton Kershaw, Larry David with his daughter Casey, Jesse Eisenberg and Paul Giamatti, Michael Keaton and John Lovett, and two SNL duos, Colin Jost and Michael Shea, and Will Forte and Taron Killam. The new season of Who Wants to Be a Millionaire premieres Wednesday the 22nd. At 8 p.m. Eastern on ABC.
6: Kathy Griffin is in her cougar era. The 65-year-old comedian hard launched her new relationship on Instagram by posting a pic of her with a very young, unidentified man. She captioned the post, "He's 22. Have at it, Internet." This isn't the first time recently that Griffin teased a new man. In May, she posted a pic of her with a man close to her age, and the caption said, "We're Insta official. Deal with it."
5: She's 65.
6: He's 22.
5: Here's the nice thing. He being 22, he has no idea who she is.
6: That's probably true. Right? And might be a good thing.
5: Last week, Megan Maroney performed in New York City, and she gave the audience a perfect surprise. She sang her hit, Beautiful Things, then brought out Benson Boone for a duet of his song of the same name. The crowd went wild as Boone strolled out wearing Megan's pink merch, but then got louder when he broke into his smash hit. After Benson left the stage, Maroney said, "Why not Beautiful Things twice in one night?"
6: I love that. Last week was the New York City premiere of the live-action Moana, and attendees were treated to a surprise. Everyone expected Dwayne Johnson to sing You're Welcome, but they also got the added bonus of the song's writer, Lin-Manuel Miranda, duetting with The Rock. Miranda started the song, and the crowd erupted when Johnson walked out. The film is in theaters now, but it is struggling with the critique that it's a shot-for-shot remake of the animated version of Moana.
5: Jack Antonoff reportedly told guests at Taylor Swift's wedding that he and his wife, Margaret Qualley, had a tiff, explaining why she did not attend the wedding. Her absence, along with deleted Instagram photos and a changed username, fueled rumors that the two had split very quickly. After those rumors started, sources confirmed to Page Six that the couple had ended things. A source claimed to the publication that tension bubbled up from communication challenges. He'd often prefer for things to be done the way he thought was best, and Margaret didn't always feel like her perspective was being heard or given the same weight. A source spilled to the publication, Antonoff has not publicly addressed the breakup. In fact, he's still wearing his wedding ring when photographed earlier this week.
6: Plans for Meghan Markle and her children to join Prince Harry in the United Kingdom appear to be back on after days of uncertainty surrounding the travel arrangements for the family. Recent reports in The Telegraph allege that Meghan, Prince Archie, and Princess Lilibet are expected to travel to Britain, potentially marking the family's first visit to England together in 4 years. Aside from Harry, the kids and Markle are not expected to make any public appearances, including the Invictus Games, one-year countdown event. The development follows concerns over security arrangements that had previously led Meghan to cancel plans to accompany Harry, with reports suggesting that the Duke was working frantically to secure private protection for his family. The trip could also create an opportunity for a rare reunion between Archie, Lilibet, and their grandfather, King Charles.
5: You know, I still can't help but think that Lilibet just can't, she has to, can't stand her name, right?
6: It seems a little prissy, right?
5: I know it's England. I know it's royalty, but still.
6: I wonder what they call her for. I bet she's got a nickname.
5: Probably Lily.
6: Yeah.
5: And finally, it's an interesting take. Kristen Cavallari was on a recent podcast when she revealed she typically has her kids fly coach while she

0: financial responsibility. It's good for them, she said, adding, the little things like that as a parent make ultimately, I think, a big difference in the long run. Like, kids don't just get whatever they want, and if they want something, they have to work for it. By the way, she shares sons Camden Jack, 13, mm-hmm. and Jackson Wyatt, 12, and daughter Sailor James, 10, with ex-husband Jay Cutler.
1: This, to me, feels like, I don't want to watch my kids on the flight. I'm going to sit up in first class and have some champagne and let them handle it in coach.
0: Because they're 13, 12, and 10. How are they going to work for money, right?
1: Right. Yeah. I don't know.
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1: Good morning, I'm Jim Irizarry. Here's today's top trending stories on Sunny 101.5. South Bend police say that 8-year-old Carlito Chisholm has been located and is safe, but authorities have not made contact with his 38-year-old mother, Carrie Crawford. Chisholm was reported missing Sunday after having last been seen in the 1000 block of Lincoln Way West. Crawford is believed to be armed and dangerous. If you see Crawford, police say to not approach her, then call 911. Boaters on the St. Joseph River are being advised of delays after the CSX railroad bridge became stuck in the closed position Sunday night. CSX says that a mechanical failure involving the bridge's main operating gear is the cause. Vessels that can safely pass under the bridge while it remains closed may continue to do so. Larger boats that require the bridge to open will have to wait until repairs are completed. The South Bend Cubs head into the All-Star break with the best overall record in the Midwest League West Division after beating Cedar Rapids 5-2 yesterday for a series win. When the All-Star break concludes, the Cubs will begin a 9-game homestand, their only homestand of July, and their longest homestand of the second half. The Peoria Chiefs will visit South Bend for 3 games next week.

0: Again, beginning with a 7:05 first pitch on Friday. Alex Bregman had a season-high 4 RBIs, including a 3-run homer and a 4-run 7th inning. The Chicago Cubs beat the Cincinnati Reds 8-4. Sam Antonacci and Braden Montgomery homered in a 6-run first inning. The White Sox extended the Athletics' losing streak to 9 with a 9-1 victory that left Chicago atop the AL Central entering the All-Star break. JT Realmuto hit a 3-run double in the 6th inning. Zach Wheeler struck out 10 in 6 scoreless innings, helping the Philadelphia Phillies beat the Detroit Tigers 5-0. Stay up to date on all things trending with our daily on-demand podcast at sunny1015.com.
1: Mostly sunny skies today. Winds will stay light. Temperatures are going to be back to the hot feel with a high of 90. I'm Chief Meteorologist Carrie Pujol.
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0: Bangles, Manic Monday on Sunday 101.5 with the best variety of the 80s, 90s, and today at 640, 20 till 7. Good morning. It's Mark and Julie, the Sunny Morning Show for a Monday morning. Hope you had a great weekend. Sunshine, hot, humid. Today's high 90, 64 right now. You ever travel down the toll road towards LaPorte and you see the sign for the Leprechaun Hunt and you've wondered what that was? Well, we've got a family four-pack of tickets to the 32nd annual Leprechaun Hunt sponsored by Marsha Forsey. It's happening Sunday, August 2nd at St. Timothy Center in LaPorte. The Leprechaun Hunt is an Irish-themed, all-ages fundraising festival with outstanding Irish and American food, live entertainment, a kids' zone with youth activities, and hunting for leprechauns with pots of gold worth $50 to $1,500. Yeah, that's what the Leprechaun Hunt is. We've got a family four-pack of tickets for you to attend Sunday, August 2nd. All right, secret sound game this morning. All right, first person to call us and tell us what the secret sound is at 574-236-1015 wins a family four-pack of tickets to the 32nd annual Leprechaun Hunt. This sounds like a lot of fun. Plus, your chance to win up to $1,500 as you hunt for leprechauns with pots of gold. All right, here's the secret sound. I'll play it, then I'll give you a clue, all right? All right, think food. And this is something that a lot of you might be doing tonight at dinner time as you prepare a certain meal. All right, part of the preparation for a meal at dinner time. Here it is again. And the more I hear it, the more it's not a very good sound. All right, 574-236-1015. You'll be preparing an Italian meal. How about that? Listen again. All right, the sound sounded a lot better in dress rehearsal. All right, part of preparing an Italian meal, one final time. 574-236-1015, the secret sound for Leprechaun Hunt passes on the Sunny Morning Show. Good luck.
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0: 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Sunny Morning Show with Mark and Julie. We are the McGills in the morning for your Monday. Sunshine, hot, humid today. 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All right, playing the secret sound game for Leprechaun Hunt tickets. Listen again. Here's the secret sound again. It sounded a whole lot different and better in dress rehearsal. All right, think food. Think part of the preparation of an Italian meal. All right, here we go. Here's the secret sound. All right, 574-236-1015. Good morning.
1: Good morning.
0: What do you think?
1: Is it breaking spaghetti?
0: It is breaking spaghetti, but the more I hear it, the less it sounds like breaking spaghetti. Hold on, here it is again. Yeah, I guess maybe the very first part of it I could hear breaking spaghetti, the rest. I don't know what it sounds like.
1: Yeah, the first part is what I heard.
0: Who's this?
1: This is Susan.
0: Susan, congratulations. Boy, listen to this. It's the 32nd annual Leprechaun Hunt. It sounds so fun. Sunday, August 2nd at St. Timothy Center in LaPorte. It's an Irish-themed, all-ages fundraising festival with outstanding Irish and American food, live entertainment, kids' zone with youth activities, and you can hunt for leprechauns with pots of gold worth $50 to $1,500.
1: That sounds amazing.
0: Sounds fun. You've got a family four-pack of tickets for free admission. Congratulations. Have a really great day. Stay cool. And
1: I will try.
0: Thanks a lot for putting up with us. I know it's not easy. Hang on, okay?
1: Thank you.
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0: And the Sunny Morning Show with Mark and Julie for your Monday. 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
15: A young England soccer fan who spent his life savings to take his grandfather to the World Cup received an unexpected surprise when a company reimbursed the entire cost of the trip.
0: I love this story.
15: Yeah. Jacob Allmendinger is 21, used the money he'd been saving for a house deposit to travel with his 80-year-old grandfather, Jeff Gallagher, to matches in the U.S. and Mexico. After their story spread on social media, online crypto casino MetaWin offered to repay the cost of the trip if England met certain match results. Although Jacob was skeptical, he later learned the money had been deposited into his account, allowing him to replace the savings he'd used for the trip. He says he plans to put the money back into his savings while continuing to enjoy the tournament with his grandfather. "We get along like a house on fire," he said. I haven't heard that in a long time. We're more best mates than granddad and grandson, Jacob says, adding that meeting people along the way who've been inspired by their story has made the trip even more meaningful.
0: I love that. Not only good people doing good things,
15: good companies doing good things.
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1: Good morning, I'm Jim Irizarry. Here's today's top trending stories on Sunny 101.5. Tuwajak residents will have a chance to ask questions about a controversial data center expansion project. Tonight's city council meeting will have a data center forum. Representatives from Hyperscale are expected to provide a presentation for residents and take questions from the public. A class action lawsuit has been filed against the company, with some residents saying the noise is disrupting daily life. Tonight's meeting begins at 6 p.m. at the Tuwajak Middle School Performing Arts Center. A traffic note in Mishawaka, the East 12th and Laurel Street intersection is scheduled to close today. Detours will be posted along Union Street and Merrifield Avenue. This is expected to be a 10-day project. After this work, eastbound traffic on 12th will remain closed from Laurel to Campbell Streets until November 25th. Benton Harbor is considering expanding its summer youth employment program after receiving a nearly $85,000 state workforce grant. The funding would provide students with hands-on environmental science experience through city projects. The full commission could consider accepting the grant at its next meeting. The South Bend Cubs head into the All-Star break with the best overall record in the Midwest League West Division after beating Cedar Rapids 5-2 yesterday for a series win. Alex Bregman had a season-high 4 RBIs, including a 3-run homer and a 4-run 7th inning. The Chicago Cubs beat the Cincinnati Reds 8-4. Sam Antonacci and Braden Montgomery homered in a 6-run 1st inning. The White Sox extended the Athletics' losing streak to 9 with a 9-1 victory that left Chicago atop the AL Central entering the All-Star break. JT Realmuto hit a 3-run double in the 6th inning. Zach Wheeler struck out 10 in 6 scoreless innings, helping the Philadelphia Phillies beat the Detroit Tigers 5-0. Stay up to date on all things trending with our daily on-demand podcast at sunny1015.com.
2: Mostly sunny skies today. Winds will stay light. Temperatures are going to be back to the hot feel with a high of 90. I'm Chief Meteorologist Carrie Pujol.
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0: The best variety of the 80s, 90s, and today's on Sunny 101.5. It's Mark and Julie, the Sunny Morning Show for your Monday. We are the McGills in the morning. Sunshine, hot, humid. Today's high near 90.
1: Just a balmy 90 degrees.
0: Man, here we go again. Another heat dome, as they're calling it. Mm. We'll be mid-90s by tomorrow and Wednesday. Heat index is, again, over 100. So
1: wow.
0: I know it's July, but, man, this weather has just been wacky,
1: just up
0: right?
1: and down, yeah.
0: Been so crazy. All right, so I did not tell you this the other day.
1: Uh-oh.
0: But I got to work, and in one pocket, I sat down at my desk, and I felt something in both of my pockets. And so I reached into my pocket, and I pulled out Rowan Ann's boppy. Rowan is our youngest granddaughter. And
1: a boppy is a pacifier.
0: Her boppy's a pacifier. And then in the other pocket, I had Jesse and Woody.
1: Oh.
0: I obviously wore
1: the little Fisher-Price figurines.
0: Little people.
1: Oh, that's so cute.
0: Because Reagan had Woody and Jesse. So I obviously had worn the same jeans the day before. I just came home and you know, took my... you gave me that weird look.
1: I just... Wash your pants, man.
0: I you realize that, and we'll talk about this some other time. I wear my jeans probably all week.
1: I know. You wear them like four or five times. I don't.
0: What do I do? I don't like to sweat.
1: I know, but
0: I mean, I don't do anything that gets me dirty.
1: I throw them in the laundry. I wash them.
0: Every time?
1: Yeah.
0: You don't wear your jeans more than once?
1: No.
0: Seriously?
1: Yeah.
0: The two things I hate in this world are getting dirty and sweating, so I do everything I can in my power not to.
1: I'm not saying you were dirty. I'm just saying that's different.
0: I obviously had worn the same jeans the night before to have a boppy and then a Jesse and Woody.
1: And see, I was worried. I wondered what you were going to pull out. I thought you were going to say, like, a slice of pizza or some weird thing.
0: No. All right, how about you? 574-236-1015 is the phone number and the text number today. All right, what weird thing have you brought to work? Texter Megan, I reached into my lunch bag during a meeting and pulled out my TV remote instead of my sandwich.
1: Oh, no.
0: My actual lunch was still sitting on the kitchen counter.
1: Oh. Yeah, you're getting a hurry and you just flip-flop things. Yep, not paying attention.
0: Texter Jake, I spent half the morning wondering why my backpack was so heavy. Turns out I'd accidentally packed my cat's entire bag of dry food.
1: What?
0: Instead of my laptop.
1: Okay, that's weird.
0: 574-236-1015. Chris, I accidentally brought my kid's glitter-covered unicorn backpack instead of my work bag. Didn't even notice until I walked into the office.
1: Nice bag, guy.
0: Sarah, I opened my work tote to grab a notebook and found a giant stuffed dinosaur my nephew had hidden in there.
1: Aw. See, now, I think it's always cool when you reach in your pocket and you pull out, you know, a $5
0: that's
1: bill
0: right.
1: you forgot.
0: That you didn't know you had.
1: Yeah.
0: Let's see. Emily, I unpacked my lunch and realized I'd grabbed the container of chopped onions I prepped for dinner instead of my pasta.
1: Oh, you can't eat that.
0: Dexter Ben, I reached into my pocket during a client meeting and pulled out a tiny toy dinosaur instead of my pen.
1: I think that's kind of cute when the kids help you try to pack your bag for work.
0: Nicole, my coworkers couldn't stop laughing when I pulled a TV dinner out of my laptop sleeve. Somehow it ended up there while I was packing.
1: Ooh, I wonder how long it had been there.
0: 574-236-1015. Let's see. Matt, I went to charge my laptop and realized I'd packed my electric toothbrush charger instead.
1: Whoops.
0: And Lauren on the text line, I opened my lunch container and found a stick of butter. My actual lunch was still in the refrigerator.
1: Oh, see, I do stuff like that too, right? Like leave your keys in the fridge when you're, because you just get in a hurry and you're kind of in a zone and just go.
0: And you are always
1: all the time.
0: You are just like a cross between a bull in a china shop and the Tasmanian devil. You are always.
1: That's a pretty good description.
0: You are always. That's
1: fairly accurate.
0: Listen, that's not being mean.
1: For you. I agree 100%.
0: All right. 574-236-1015. More calls and texts coming up. What a strange thing did you accidentally bring to work? It's the Sunny Morning Show.
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0: And good morning. It's the Sunny Morning Show with Mark and Julie for your Monday morning. 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
1: No kidding.
0: Who Wants to Be a Millionaire returns this month with the 16 pairs of celebrities. I had no idea that Who Wants to Be a Millionaire is still...
1: Me either.
0: Was still on the air. The celebrities are competing for $1 million for charity. Jimmy Kimmel will return to host. Famous duos include Ben Affleck and 31-game Jeopardy champ Jamie Ding, a Seinfeld reunion with Jason Alexander and Wayne Knight, Brad Paisley, and former Dodger star Clayton Kershaw, Larry David with his daughter Casey, Jesse Eisenberg and Paul Giamatti, Michael Keaton and John Lovett, and two SNL duos, Colin Jost and Michael Shea, and Will Forte and Taryn Killam. The new season of Who Wants to Be a Millionaire premieres Wednesday the 22nd at 8 p.m. Eastern on ABC.
1: Kathy Griffin is in her cougar era. The 65-year-old comedian hard launched her new relationship on Instagram by posting a pic of her with a very young, unidentified man. She captioned the post, "He's 22. Have at it, Internet." This isn't the first time recently that Griffin teased a new man. In May, she posted a pic of her with a man close to her age, and the caption said, "We're Insta official. Deal with it."
0: She's 65.
1: He's 22.
0: Here's the nice thing. He being 22, he has no idea who she is.
1: That's probably true.
0: Right.
1: And might be a good thing.
0: Last week, Megan Maroney performed in New York City, and she gave the audience a perfect surprise. She sang her hit, Beautiful Things, and brought out Benson Boone for a duet of his song of the same name. The crowd went wild as Boone strolled out wearing Megan's pink merch, but then got louder when he broke into his smash hit. After Benson left the stage, Maroney said, "Why not Beautiful Things twice in one night?"
1: I love that. Last week was the New York City premiere of the live-action Moana, and attendees were treated to a surprise. Everyone expected Dwayne Johnson to sing You're Welcome, but they also got the added bonus of the song's writer, Lin-Manuel Miranda, duetting with The Rock. Miranda started the song, and the crowd erupted when Johnson walked out. The film is in theaters now, but it is struggling with the critique that it's a shot-for-shot remake of the animated version of Moana.
0: Jack Antonoff reportedly told guests at Taylor Swift's wedding that he and his wife, Margaret Qualley, had a tiff, explaining why she did not attend the wedding. Her absence, along with deleted Instagram photos and a changed username, fueled rumors that the two had split very quickly. After those rumors started, sources confirmed to Page Six that the couple had ended things. A source claimed to the publication that tension bubbled up from communication challenges. He'd often prefer for things to be done the way he thought was best, and Margaret didn't always feel like her perspective was being heard or given the same weight. A source spilled to the publication, Antonoff has not publicly addressed the breakup. In fact, he's still wearing his wedding ring when photographed earlier this week.
1: Plans for Meghan Markle and her children to join Prince Harry in the United Kingdom appear to be back on after days of uncertainty surrounding the travel arrangements for the family. Recent reports in The Telegraph allege that Meghan, Prince Archie, and Princess Lilibet are expected to travel to Britain, potentially marking the family's first visit to England together in 4 years. Aside from Harry, the kids and Markle are not expected to make any public appearances, including the Invictus Games, 1 year countdown event. The development follows concerns over security arrangements that had previously led Meghan to cancel plans to accompany Harry, with reports suggesting that the Duke was working frantically to secure private protection for his family. The trip could also create an opportunity for a rare reunion between Archie, Lilibet, and their grandfather, King Charles.
0: You know, I still can't help but think that Lilibet just can't, she has to, can't stand her name, right?
1: Well, it seems a little prissy,
0: I
1: right?
0: I know it's England, I know it's royalty, but still.
1: I wonder what they call her for, I bet she's got a nickname.
0: Probably Lily.
1: Yeah.
0: And finally, it's an interesting take. Kristen Cavallari was on a recent podcast when she revealed she typically has her kids fly coach while she's in first class on family trips.
1: I don't agree with this.
0: Her reasoning, it teaches them financial responsibility. It's good for them, she said, adding, "The little things like that as a parent make ultimately, I think, a big difference in the long run. My kids don't just get whatever they want, and if they want something, they have to work for it." By the way, she shares sons Camden Jack, 13, mm-hmm. and Jackson Wyatt, 12, and daughter Sailor James, 10, with ex-husband Jay Cutler.
1: This, to me, feels like, I don't want to watch my kids on the flight. I'm going to sit up in first class and have some champagne and let them handle it in coach.
0: Because they're 13, 12, and 10. How are they going to work for money, right?
1: Right. Yeah. I don't know.
0: This is the Sunday Morning Show.

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1: Good morning, I'm Jimmy Rosari. Here's today's top trending stories on Sunny 101.5. South Bend police say that 8-year-old Carlito Chisholm has been located and is safe, but authorities have not made contact with his 38-year-old mother, Carrie Crawford. Chisholm was reported missing Sunday after having last been seen in the 1000 block of Lincoln Way West. Crawford is believed to be armed and dangerous. If you see Crawford, police say to not approach her, then call 911. Boaters on the St. Joseph River are being advised of delays after the CSX railroad bridge became stuck in the closed position Sunday night. CSX says that a mechanical failure involving the bridge's main operating gear is the cause. Vessels that can safely pass under the bridge while it remains closed may continue to do so. Larger boats that require the bridge to open will have to wait until repairs are completed. The South Bend Cubs head into the All-Star break with the best overall record in the Midwest League West Division after beating Cedar Rapids 5-2 yesterday for a series win. When the All-Star break concludes, the Cubs will begin a 9-game homestand, their only homestand of July, and their longest homestand of the second half. The Peoria Chiefs will visit South Bend for 3 games next weekend, beginning with a 7:05 first pitch on Friday. Alex Bregman had a season-high 4 RBIs, including a 3-run homer and a

0: four-run seventh inning. The Chicago Cubs beat the Cincinnati Reds 8-4. Sam Antonacci and Braden Montgomery homered in a six-run first inning. The White Sox extended the Athletics' losing streak to 9 with a 9-1 victory that left Chicago atop the AL Central entering the All-Star break. JT Realmuto hit a three-run double in the sixth inning. Zach Wheeler struck out 10 in six scoreless innings, helping the Philadelphia Phillies beat the Detroit Tigers 5-0. Stay up to date on all things trending with our daily on-demand podcast at sunny1015.com.
1: Mostly sunny skies today. Winds will stay light. Temperatures are going to be back to the hot feel with a high of 90. I'm Chief Meteorologist Carrie Pujol.
2: Keep it light. Keep it fun. Keep it sunny. It's the Sunny Morning Show with Mark and Julie every weekday morning.

0: The best variety of the 80s, 90s, and today's on Sunny 101.5. It's Mark and Julie in the Sunny Morning Show for a Monday. Hope you had a great weekend. Sunshine, hot, humid. Today's high near 90. All right, talking about strange things you accidentally have brought to work. All right, texter Tina, I walked into work carrying a giant bag of dog treats and didn't realize until my coworker asked why I was feeding everyone dog treats.
1: Oh, no.
0: I had grabbed the dog daycare bag instead of my lunch.
1: Whoops.
0: Texter Marcus, I brought a birthday card to work that said happy fifth birthday and accidentally handed it to my boss instead of my nephew.
1: Oh, boy.
0: It was also my boss's birthday.
1: Wow.
0: Jenna says, I packed a bag of shredded cheese as my snack, not a cheese stick, not a sandwich, just a bag of loose cheese.
1: Well, that's kind of hard to eat.
0: Kevin, I accidentally brought my TV remote to work and spent 5 minutes trying to turn on my computer with it.
1: I feel like that happens a lot, right?
0: Yeah.
1: It's the last thing you do before you leave the house. You shut the TV off.
0: Absolutely. 574-236-1015. Molly brought a candle to work instead of my coffee mug. Oh.
1: Yeah, if things are sitting next to each other and they're similar size, yeah.
0: Tyler, I showed up with my mom's grocery list instead of my presentation notes. My boss learned we needed egg shampoo and cat litter.
1: Oh, no.
0: Brooke, I carried around a bag of rocks all day because I thought it was my bag of office snacks. They were for my kid's science project. Nathan, I brought a container of leftover spaghetti sauce with no noodles, just sauce. My lunch looked like a jar of mystery soup.
1: Ooh.
0: Olivia says, I accidentally brought my dog Squeaky Toy to a serious meeting and fell out of my purse and squeaked when it hit the floor. 574-236-1015. Mike, I brought a bag of frozen peas to work because I thought it was my lunch. It was actually the ice pack for my kid's soccer injury.
1: See, we've said this before. You got to have a bag of frozen peas for the ice pack.
0: Absolutely. Let's see. Jessica, I brought a jar of peanut butter and a spoon because I thought I had packed sandwich bread, too. I'd forgotten the bread completely, so I...
1: Just ate peanut butter.
0: Just ate peanut butter with a spoon. Steve, I showed up with my kid's sticker collection instead of my planner. My schedule was replaced by 47 dinosaur stickers. Maya, I brought a bag full of baby socks to work. I don't have a baby.
1: What?
0: I still don't know how they got there.
1: Okay, that's weird.
0: 574-236-1015. Grace, I brought a cucumber to work as my healthy snack. I forgot to cut it. We don't have any utensils at work.
1: Yeah.
0: I just sat there eating a whole cucumber like a cartoon character.
1: That's savage.
0: And Noah says, I opened my briefcase and found a bag of bird seed.
1: What?
0: I don't own a bird. I have no idea how long that had been there.
1: Well, how are these people getting stuff in their bag that they don't know where it came from?
0: Oh, man. And Ryan says, I brought my toy, my son's toy cash register instead of my calculator. I guess I was ready to run a tiny store and not finish spreadsheets. By the way, who uses a calculator anymore?
1: Right. Well, and I brought home my lunch. I had a few pieces of watermelon left, and I left it in my bag, and I brought it back to work the next day and realized when I reached in my bag that I, it was like leftover.
0: Of the old watermelon?
1: Yeah, not good.
0: You know what doesn't spoil like that? M&M's. That's why I choose to bring M&M's to work for lunch instead of watermelon.
1: Well, and you can always eat those later, yep.
0: Also, Skittles, just fine. thank you for your text and calls on this Monday morning. It's the Sunny Morning Show.
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0: The best variety of the 80s, 90s, and today's on Sunny 101.5. It's Mark and Julie in the Sunny Morning Show for your Monday. Good morning. Thank you so much for listening in today. Hope you had a really good weekend. Here we go again. Sunshine, hot, humid. High today near 90. We need to say hi to listener Patty.
1: Patty, yep.
0: We met Patty at Old Navy. Over the weekend. Now, do we owe Patty an apology? When did we meet Patty? Was it before or after the fall?
1: I think before.
0: Okay. Reagan.
1: I was nowhere in the vicinity.
0: Well, we were shopping with the babies and our daughter and son-in-law when the sweetest woman came up to me and acted like I knew her. She knew me. And so we hugged. And she said, "I'm Patty. I listen to you and your wife all the time." Shortly after that, Reagan fell. I was with her, but
1: she was in Papa's care.
0: Well, she really wasn't in my care.
1: Yeah. So she was randomly walking around Old Navy by herself?
0: I was keeping an eye on her, yes. But anyway, so I was showing her a Jessie from Toy Story,
1: outfit,
0: and she tripped on her own and fell and bit her lip. And
1: so there was, I mean, all of a sudden we are across the store and we hear this blood curdling scream, and I'm like, "Oh, that's Reagan."
0: Yep.
1: We, you know, run, and she's got blood all over her face, and it was chaos for a minute.
0: Wasn't
1: there. So
0: great.
1: Patty, I apologize.
0: Yeah, but really nice to meet you. By the way, this is weird, and I really wonder if any other grandparents, like I am so freaked out.
1: You are so overprotective, yes.
0: I am so freaked out. And this is, I am not being funny about this. I am so freaked out about that kid getting hurt.
1: I know.
0: I don't remember being that freaked out when my kids were little. Is that normal?
1: Yeah,
0: I was a really good dad.
1: Yeah.
0: But I
1: feel like maybe because we know now how fast it happens, right?
0: I don't know. I feel bad that I am literally just freaked out
1: and it's going to happen, right?
0: Right,
1: it's
0: she's
1: just,
0: two.
1: It's going to happen.
0: I want to put that kid in a bubble.
1: I know.
0: And I literally just it ruined my night Saturday night.
1: Yeah, I know.
0: That I felt like I failed her.
1: You did.
0: She almost ruined my shirt, my new shirt, by getting blood on it.
1: Well, and then you pinched your finger in the...
0: At Rocco's?
1: Yes.
0: Stop.
1: We were having pizza, and he pinched her finger in between the booster seat.
0: She was sitting in the booster seat really close to me, and I...
1: looking at you like, "What are you doing, Papa?"
0: I know. I had a...
1: You made her cry twice.
0: Had a rough Papa Saturday night. Quick Taylor and Travis update. They believe, according to the Not Worldwide website,
1: okay,
0: how much do you think they spent on this wedding?
1: Oh, I cannot.
0: What
1: even
0: would you guess?
1: Millions.
0: How many?
1: 10 to 12?
0: Estimate between $20 to $30
1: Ooh.
0: Million. Dollars. They say it was $5 to $10 million to rent Madison Square Garden, including several days for load-in and load-out, plus infrastructure to transform the venue. They know... They spent $5 million on decorations, floral arrangements, draping, and carpet installation.
1: Wow.
0: $3 million for catering and logistics for around 1,100 guests. And that doesn't even count the number of beers Jason Kelce had that night.
1: Well, I wonder if it was like $26
0: million
1: because that's how much money they gave away.
0: Oh, maybe.
1: Just before the wedding. So maybe they were trying to balance it out a little.
0: Could be. And then listen to this. Not getting invited to a wedding can sting. Not getting invited to Taylor Swift and Travis Kelce's wedding when you worked for her could sting even more, considering she invited over 1,000 people. One woman, Melissa Garner Lee, was disappointed to find out that she and her husband, Garrett, had not been invited, despite the fact that he was a music producer who had produced her album, Red.
1: Oh.
0: But they didn't.
1: I imagine there's a lot of people like that in her life, though, right?
0: Well, turns out, Julie, they had been invited.
1: Uh-oh.
0: And she accidentally deleted the invite that came from Tay-Tay's team via email. She thought it was spam.
1: Oh, no.
0: Melissa shared the embarrassing story in a Huffington Post essay, revealing that she was furious over the mix-up at first. Garrick explained, "I got a text and an email, but I thought it was spam. adding that the message didn't sound like Taylor's management. Thankfully for Garrett, Melissa eventually forgave her husband despite missing out on the huge event. The couple had previously shared a dinner with Taylor after she used the recording studio in California.
1: Oh, man, that's quite a mix-up. Wow. You would just never stop kicking yourself,
0: correct?
1: Right?
0: Yeah, this is the Sunny Morning Show.
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1: Good morning, I'm Jimmy Rosari. Here's today's top trending stories on Sunny 101.5. South Bend police say that 8-year-old Carlito Chisholm has been located and is safe, but authorities have not made contact with his 38-year-old mother, Carrie Crawford. Chisholm was reported missing Sunday after having last been seen in the 1000 block of Lincoln Way West. Crawford is believed to be armed and dangerous. If you see Crawford, police say to not approach her, then call 911. Boaters on the St. Joseph River are being advised of delays after the CSX railroad bridge became stuck in the closed position Sunday night. CSX says that a mechanical failure involving the bridge's main operating gear is the cause. Vessels that can safely pass under the bridge while it remains closed may continue to do so. Larger boats that require the bridge to open will have to wait until repairs are completed. The South Bend Cubs head into the All-Star break with the best overall record in the Midwest League West Division after beating Cedar Rapids 5-2 yesterday for a series win. When the All-Star break concludes, the Cubs will begin a 9-game homestand, their only homestand of July, and their longest homestand of the second half. The Peoria Chiefs will visit South Bend for 3 games next weekend, beginning with a 7:05 first pitch on Friday. Alex Bregman had a season-high 4 RBIs, including a 3-run homer and a 4-run 7th inning. The Chicago Cubs beat the Cincinnati Reds 8-4. Sam Antonacci and Braden Montgomery homered in a 6-run first inning. The White Sox extended the Athletics' losing streak to 9 with a 9-1 victory that left Chicago atop the AL Central entering the All-Star break. JT Realmuto hit a 3-run double in the 6th inning. Zach Wheeler struck out 10 in 6 scoreless innings, helping the Philadelphia Phillies beat the Detroit Tigers 5-0. Stay up to date on all things trending with our daily on-demand podcast at sunny1015.com.
2: Mostly sunny skies today. Winds will stay light. Temperatures are going to be back to the hot feel with a high of 90. I'm Chief Meteorologist Carrie Pujol.
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1: And the Sunny Morning Show with Mark and Julie for your Monday. 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
2: A young England soccer fan who spent his life savings to take his grandfather to the World Cup received an unexpected surprise when a company reimbursed the entire cost of the trip.
1: I love this story.
2: Yeah. Jacob Allmendinger is 21, used the money he'd been saving for a house deposit to travel with his 80-year-old grandfather, Jeff Gallagher, to matches in the U.S. and Mexico. After their story spread on social media, online crypto casino MetaWin offered to repay the cost of the trip if England met certain match results. Although Jacob was skeptical, he later learned the money had been deposited into his account, allowing him to replace the savings he'd used for the trip. He says he plans to put the money back into his savings while continuing to enjoy the tournament with his grandfather. "We get along like a house on fire," he said. I haven't heard that in a long time. "We're more best mates than granddad and grandson," Jacob says, adding that meeting people along the way who've been inspired by their story has made the trip even more meaningful.
1: I love that. Not only good people doing good things,
2: good companies doing good things.
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1: And good morning. It's the Sunny Morning Show with Mark and Julie for your Monday morning. 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
2: No kidding.
1: Who Wants to Be a Millionaire returns this month with the 16 pairs of celebrities. I had no idea that Who Wants to Be a Millionaire is still...
2: Was still
1: on the air. The celebrities are competing for $1 million for charity. Jimmy Kimmel will return to host. Famous duos include Ben Affleck and 31-game Jeopardy champ Jamie Ding, a Seinfeld reunion with Jason Alexander and Wayne Knight, Brad Paisley and former Dodger star Clayton Kershaw, Larry David with his daughter Casey, Jesse Eisenberg and Paul Giamatti, Michael Keaton and John Lovett, and two SNL duos, Colin Jost and Michael Shea, and Will Forte and Taron Killam. The new season of Who Wants to Be a Millionaire premieres Wednesday the 22nd, at 8 p.m. Eastern on ABC.
2: Kathy Griffin is in her cougar era. The 65-year-old comedian hard launched her new relationship on Instagram by posting a pic of her with a very young unidentified man. She captioned the post, "He's 22, have at it, Internet." This isn't the first time recently that Griffin teased a new man. In May, she posted a pic of her with a man close to her age, and the caption said, "We're Insta official. Deal with it."
1: She's 65.
2: He's 22.
1: Here's the nice thing. He being 22, he has no idea who she is.
2: That's probably true.
1: Right?
2: And might be a good thing.
1: Last week, Megan Maroney performed in New York City, and she gave the audience a perfect surprise. She sang her hit Beautiful Things, then brought out Benson Boone for a duet of his song of the same name. The crowd went wild as Boone strolled out wearing Megan's pink merch, but then got louder when he broke into his smash hit. After Benson left the stage, Maroney said, "Why not Beautiful Things twice in one night?"
2: I love that. Last week was the New York City premiere of the live-action Moana, and attendees were treated to a surprise. Everyone expected Dwayne Johnson to sing You're Welcome, but they also got the added bonus of the song's writer, Lin-Manuel Miranda, duetting with The Rock. Miranda started the song, and the crowd erupted when Johnson walked out. The film is in theaters now, but it is struggling with the critique that it's a shot-for-shot remake of the animated version of Moana.
1: Jack Antonoff reportedly told guests at Taylor Swift's wedding that he and his wife, Margaret Qualley, had a tiff, explaining why she did not attend the wedding. Her absence, along with deleted Instagram photos and a changed username, fueled rumors that the two had split very quickly. After those rumors started, sources confirmed to Page Six that the couple had ended things. A source claimed to the publication that tension bubbled up from communication challenges. He'd often prefer for things to be done the way he thought was best, and Margaret didn't always feel like her perspective was being heard or given the same weight. A source spilled to the publication, Antonoff has not publicly addressed the breakup. In fact, he's still wearing his wedding ring when photographed earlier this week.
2: Plans for Meghan Markle and her children to join Prince Harry in the United Kingdom appear to be back on after days of uncertainty surrounding the travel arrangements for the family. Recent reports in The Telegraph allege that Meghan, Prince Archie, and Princess Lilibet are expected to travel to Britain, potentially marking the family's first visit to England together in 4 years. Aside from Harry, the kids and Markle are not expected to make any public appearances, including the Invictus Games, one-year countdown event. The development follows concerns over security arrangements that had previously led Meghan to cancel plans to accompany Harry, with reports suggesting that the Duke was working frantically to secure private protection for his family. The trip could also create an opportunity for a rare reunion between Archie, Lilibet, and their grandfather, King Charles.
1: You know, I still can't help but think that Lilibet just can't, she has to, can't stand her name, right?
2: Well, it seems a little prissy, right?
1: I know it's England, I know it's royalty, but still.
2: I wonder what they call her for, I bet she's got a nickname.
1: Probably Lily.
2: Yeah.
1: And finally, it's an interesting take. Kristen Cavallari was on a recent podcast when she revealed she typically has her kids fly coach while she's in first class on family trips.
2: I don't agree with this.
1: Her reasoning, it teaches them financial responsibility. It's good for them, she said, adding, the little things like that as a parent make ultimately, I think, a big difference in the long run. My kids don't just get whatever they want, and if they want something, they have to work for it. By the way, she shares sons Camden Jack, 13, mm-hmm. and Jackson Wyatt, 12, and daughter Sailor James, 10, with ex-husband Jay Cutler.
2: This, to me, feels like, I don't want to watch my kids on the flight. I'm going to sit up in first class and have some champagne and let them handle it in coach.
1: Because they're 13, 12, and 10. How are they going to work for money, right?
2: Right. Yeah. I don't know.
1: This is the Sunday Morning Show.

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1: Good morning, I'm Jimmy Rosari. Here's today's top trending stories on Sunny 101.5. Sherrod Grafton, the man accused of shooting LaPorte County Deputy John Samuelson inside a Michigan City hospital, appeared in court Friday for a status of counsel hearing. Grafton faces multiple charges, including attempted murder. His trial is scheduled for November 9th. Samuelson remains in an intensive inpatient rehabilitation center. His therapy team has noted positive signs of sensation and response to touch in his lower extremities. Michigan State Representative Joey Andrews says the new state budget preserves funding for several priorities in Southwest Michigan, including the St. Joseph Harbor Project, free school meals, RX Kids, and free community college. He says those programs remain significant wins for the region. Traffic will be slow on I-94 in Berrien County due to road work. The eastbound ramp off I-94 at Pipestone Road will be closed until November 7th. Crews will be rebuilding ramps between Pipestone Road and eastbound I-94. This project is the final stage of rebuilding for the area. Drivers are asked to follow the posted detour along M-139 and Napier Avenue. Caitlin Clark had 12 points, 7 rebounds, and 6 assists. Kelsey Mitchell scored 27 points as the Indiana Fever beat the Las Vegas Aces 109-75. Mitchell became the fifth player in WNBA history to score at least 25 points in 6 consecutive games. Aaliyah Boston added 19 points and 11 rebounds for the Fever. Paige Beckers had 22 points and 11 assists as the Dallas Wings beat the Chicago Sky 96-91. The Wings have won a season-high 5 consecutive games, their longest win streak since 2023. Arika Ogunbowale scored 17, AZ Fudd 16 for Dallas. Sydney Taylor led Chicago with 20 points. Stay up to date on all things trending with our daily on-demand podcast at sunny1015.com.
2: Mostly sunny skies today. Winds will stay light. Temperatures are going to be back to the hot feel with a high of 90. I'm Chief Meteorologist Carrie Pujo.

0: The best variety of the 80s, 90s, and today's on Sunny 101.5. Good morning. Happy Monday. It's Mark and Julie and the Sunny Morning Show. Hope you had a great weekend. Sunshine, hot, humid. Here we go again. Today's high near 90. Some dumb criminals. I love these stories. Mm-hmm. I just love these stories. A pair of 15-year-olds in California learned the hard way that a robo-taxi is always paying attention. Police in San Mateo say two teens were riding in a Waymo self-driving vehicle last week while drinking alcohol and firing water beads from a toy gun at people outside the car.
1: I'm sure they caught all that.
0: The Waymo's onboard cameras detected the behavior and the vehicle pulled into a shopping center parking lot while notifying the company's support team. Soon after, police were called to the scene and officers surrounded the vehicle and detained both teens. Waymo says its vehicles have interior cameras and in urgent situations, employees can access live video during the ride. They can also lock the doors.
1: Well, that's what I was wondering, if they actually were locked in there until the authorities got there.
0: They can lock the doors, so if you're doing something illegal, they can lock the doors, pull into a parking lot, call the police, and you're there until the police come.
1: I'm a little surprised that 15-year-olds could contract a ride.
0: Right? Yeah, I don't know what that, yeah. We don't really have very, I mean, if any. I know in California, you're hearing stories about this all the time. Mm-hmm. They're all over California.
1: I don't think we have them here, but yeah. I could be wrong.
0: A burglar broke into a home and found a computer that was already logged into the owner's social media account. Instead of stealing it immediately, he logged the owner out and logged into his own account.
1: Oh, no.
0: He spent time checking messages and updating his profile to robbing this house.
1: Oh, my goodness.
0: Before leaving, investigators later examined the browser history and saw exactly who had logged in and had an easy suspect.
1: Wow.
0: A pair of thieves used a company work van as their getaway vehicle after a burglary.
1: Oops.
0: The van had giant lettering on both sides with the business name, phone number, and website. Witnesses didn't even have to remember the license plate.
1: Wow.
0: Police simply looked up the company, figured out who had access to the van, and solved the case.
1: Sometimes they're just not smart.
0: And then there's this.
1: Okay.
0: A would-be robber walked into a martial arts school expecting an easy payday.
1: Mm-mm.
0: Unfortunately for him, he thought the building was empty, by the way.
1: Oh, okay.
0: Unfortunately for him, the building was full of instructors and black belt students trained in self-defense.
1: Oh, my.
0: Accounts vary on exactly how it unfolded, but the robbery ended very quickly with a suspect restrained until the police arrived.
1: Wow. I bet that was something to see.
0: I would imagine choosing a room full of black belts was not ideal.
1: Mm-mm.
0: Do your homework, right? Again, I've never stolen anything in my life except a few hearts.
1: In high school.
0: And college. Couple in college, too, Julie. But just do your homework, right? I mean, why would you...
1: Or common sense. It just seems to be lacking.
0: Why would you, rob a karate school anyway?
1: I can't imagine there was a whole lot of cash there, but...
0: And if you do, make sure it's empty, right?
1: Full of black belts.
0: Dumb people doing dumb things. This is the Sunny Morning Show.
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0: Joint pain is awful, plain and simple, when you're the person who's fighting through it. But I'm betting you aren't the only ones affected by it. Maybe you love somebody who struggles with joint pain. You see what they don't say, what they've slowly stopped doing. It's July. It's time to be outside, moving, playing, living, and you're sitting it out. Hey, what's up? It's Mark McGill from the Sunny Morning Show. Let's talk about getting that life back. 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

0: The best variety of the 80s, 90s, and today's on Sunny 101.5. It's the McGills in the Morning and the Sunny Morning Show with Mark and Julie. Happy Monday. Sunshine, hot, humid. Here we go again. I know it's July, but man, another week of 90s. Today's high near 90. Thank you so much for listening in this morning. Hope you had a great weekend. Here are some Guinness World Records. Keep in mind what we talked about last week, that you don't get any money for being in the Guinness World Record book. In fact, in a lot of cases, you have to pay to be in the book.
1: Which doesn't seem worth it to me.
0: Correct. Especially when you're a guy from Chicago who attempted a Guinness World Record by walking a distance of nearly 33 feet.
1: Okay.
0: While holding a balloon between his knees.
1: That's a world record?
0: 25-year-old Sam Farber, who announced his attempt on social media last month, attempted Wednesday to break the Guinness World Record for the fastest 10 meters holding a balloon between your knees.
1: That seems silly.
0: Yes, a childhood party game.
1: Wow.
0: Farber achieved the feat with a time of 3.5 seconds. The current record of 3.91 seconds was set by a Swedish TV host. Evidence from Farber's attempt must now be reviewed by Guinness World Records for his title to become official.
1: So he did a 30-yard dash in 3 seconds, is basically what you're saying.
0: 33 feet.
1: Between his knees.
0: Yes. Yes. And now somebody has to... Somebody that works for Guinness has to watch this video of this maniac with a balloon between his knees and then time it.
1: I hope he had to pay for that.
0: I don't care how bad of a day you're having or how bad your work stinks. Remember, it could always be worse,
1: right? You could have to watch the guy run the 30-yard dash
0: with a
1: balloon between his knees.
0: And time it. Here's a Guinness World Record I can get behind. A group of Nevada high school students have broken a Guinness World Record using a classic kid activity. Students from West Career and Technical Academy designed and built a massive blanket fort.
1: Well, that's fun.
0: That covered 14,103 square feet.
1: No way.
0: Yes.
1: That's enormous.
0: That's bigger than most homes.
1: Most homes, that's bigger than pretty much everybody's home.
0: This was no easy feat because Guinness World Records has strict rules. They include that there could be no gaps in the fort larger than 1 inch. The sheets all had to touch the ground. And the inside had to be spacious enough for a person to comfortably sit.
1: I wonder how they did that.
0: Volunteers and sponsors from Las Vegas Grand Prix, Atlas Crane, and Foster Kinship all pitched in to help set the record.
1: Wow.
0: That's pretty cool.
1: See, that's kind of a fun community thing, right? Like everybody pitched in and helped and,
0: And then there's this one, right? A Singapore teenager parlayed his speedy Rubik's Cube solving skills into breaking the Guinness World Record for the fastest time to assemble Mr. Potato Head.
1: Okay, I'm going to try this because we have one of these.
0: We just bought one. Speed Cuber Kalen Saya said he spent about a year practicing with the toy.
1: I'm sorry, a year?
0: Before taking on the record and successfully beating it with a time of 4.63 seconds.
1: I can find so many other things to do with my time.
0: Well, how many pieces? Like, this doesn't seem that hard to me, right?
1: Eyes, nose, mouth, hat, two arms.
0: Arms,
1: two
0: right?
1: Feet. Yeah.
0: That's it.
1: Yeah. I used to practice for a year.
0: Yeah, I used to watch Guinness World Records videos as a child, even before I began speed cubing on YouTube. And I always imagined what it would be like to actually be able to get a world record for myself. He's 16 years old. The previous record that he broke was 4.75 seconds. His was 4.63 seconds.
1: Good for him.
0: Successfully assembling a Mr. Potato Head.
1: I am going to try it. It'll probably take me 2.5 minutes. But
0: and again, somebody at Guinness...
1: Has to watch
0: a video of this guy, this kid putting a Mr. Potato Head.
1: So you don't have to do it live?
0: You can, but remember we talked about you have to pay them.
1: Oh, that's right.
0: Like, if you want them to come and watch you, you have to pay their expenses, their travel expenses, and you have to pay them to actually be there.
1: Yeah, probably not worth it, yeah.
0: So I think if you just send it in, you're paying for the shipping or whatever of the video, or I guess now you can email it. But,
1: all right, well, I'll be going to UPS on Monday, or I'm sorry, on Tuesday, to see if I can ship in my footage of myself working on my Mr. Potato Head.
0: You're going to have to set up a selfie video camera.
1: You're not helping me?
0: I'm not helping you. This is the Sunny Morning Show.
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9: Mostly sunny skies today. Winds will stay light. Temperatures are going to be back to the hot feel with a high of 90. I'm Chief Meteorologist Carrie Pujol.
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18: Mostly sunny skies today. Winds will stay light. Temperatures are going to be back to the hot feel with a high of 90. I'm Chief Meteorologist Carrie Pujol.
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1: 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It's July. It's time to be outside, moving, playing, living, and you're sitting it out. Hey, what's up? It's Mark McGill from the Sunny Morning Show. 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
9: Sunshine will stick around this afternoon, hot and becoming humid with a high of 90, mostly clear tonight with a low of 68. I'm WSBT 22's Abby Wepler.
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5: Sunshine will stick around this afternoon, hot and becoming humid with a high of 90. Mostly clear tonight with a low of 68. I'm WSBT 22's Abby Wepler.
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0: on the lead vocals on that one with the Cars and Drive. Benjamin Orr, you might remember, passed away back in 2000 at the age of 53 from pancreatic cancer. But one of the most interesting things about him is he wasn't the primary songwriter, but he ended up singing a lot of the Cars' most popular songs, like Drive, Just What I Needed, for example, Let's Go. And when it came to the ladies, Benjamin kind of became a fan favorite for his movie star appearance, for example, in the videos for Magic and Drive. Marco is my name. This is Lunchtime 70s and 80s. Hope you're enjoying, trying to stay cool out there today. I'll be back with Duran Duran and Prince coming up next on Sunny 101.5.
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14: Sunshine will stick around this afternoon, hot and becoming humid with a high of 90. Mostly clear tonight with a low of 68. I'm WSBT 22's Abby Wepler.
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12: Sunshine will stick around this afternoon, hot and becoming humid with a high of 90, mostly clear tonight with a low of 68. I'm WSBT 22's Abby Wepler.
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0: Sunny 101.5. Hello, everybody. Marco along with you. Welcome, welcome. I know Mother Nature has plans for us. It's going to mean very warm temps out there this week. In fact, some of you today might be feeling this way outside as you're out and about.
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0: And it only gets worse, too. We're at 92 maybe by tomorrow. Heat index close to 100. Going to stick around for the next few days. So prep yourself. Here we go again. We had a nice break a few days ago, but that all changed. Welcome on in, though. I'm glad you guys are here. Hope you had a great weekend. You had some fun or laid low, whatever you did. Made that weekend for you, though. And all you geeks out there, don't be ashamed, because we're going to talk about you today. We all have a little bit of geek in us. And more. As we get things rolling with Bruno Mars, who's coming up next.
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Mostly clear and warm this evening with a low of 68. Mostly sunny and hot on Tuesday with highs in the low 90s. I'm WSBT 22 meteorologist Abby Wepler.

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0: Sunny 101.5, the best variety of the 80s, 90s, and today. Marco in the afternoon. Tomorrow morning, McGill's got your chance to win a pretty cool prize. Have you heard about this? The 32nd annual Leprechaun Hunt, happening Sunday, August 2nd, St. Timothy Center in LaPorte. 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It's a big fundraiser for them. So here's the deal. You're hunting for leprechauns. There are 33 of them on this property, 200 acres worth to hunt. Each of them has a pot of gold worth $50 to $1,500. 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Maybe find a leprechaun if you're lucky enough, win some money. Plus, they've got all kinds of food you can eat, live entertainment, and so much more. In fact, if you head over to our Sunny Facebook page right now, I got a post on the event so you can get more details on it. But make sure you're listening to Mark tomorrow morning between 5:30 and 9 for your chance to win.
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0: Sunny 101.5, Marco in the afternoon. Don't be ashamed if you're a geek out there today. It is Embrace Your Geekness Day. I mean, when you think about it, some of the biggest geeks have been historically helpful in our lives. Think about Bill Gates and Microsoft, Mark Zuckerberg with Facebook, Steve Jobs with Apple. And then there are the TV geeks that we all love. Sheldon from The Big Bang Theory, Milhouse from The Simpsons, or even from Family Matters, who can forget, Steve Urkel. So if you are a geek today, don't be ashamed of it. Embrace it. All those people that made fun of you in school might be working for you one day. Remember that. Seriously.
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11: Mostly clear and warm this evening with a low of 68. Mostly sunny and hot on Tuesday with highs in the low 90s. I'm WSBT 22 meteorologist Abby Wepler.
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0: Sunny 101.5. I'm Marco. Sadly, we lost actor Sam Neill today at the age of 78. Just 4 years ago, he was diagnosed with stage 3 T-cell lymphoma. But then more recently, he said he was cancer-free. His death was sudden and unexpected. You can't forget Sam Neill, as he was in awe like many of us when he saw dinosaurs on the big screen in Jurassic Park.
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0: Remember that scene? We all went, wow, they look so real. Just like he did. And his co-star, Laura Dern. Again, Sam Neill passing early today at the age of 78. We are closer to you wrapping up your first day of the work week. If you are working with us today, many of you are on vacation. Olivia Dean, Bruno Mars, and Three Doors Down coming up on Sunny 101.5.
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0: Sunny 101.5, the best variety of the 80s, 90s, and today. Traffic Jam, Pink, Marco alongside you. You know how much fun you have playing with Legos? The sets that are available now are phenomenal. So different than when we were younger. I guess some of the creativity is taken away, though, in my personal opinion, because all you do is follow the map and do the set. You don't create anything out of your imagination so much. Well, that's all about to change. Remember Play-Doh when we were younger, too. We created all kinds of things with it. Some of us even ate it. And we shouldn't have. I don't want to say the best of both worlds, because that's not the case here, but there's an adult version of Play-Doh out now that looks like melted down versions of the Lego sets. Wait till you see them for yourself. Prices starting at $24.99. You can get them at major retailers. On a side note with all of that, that may lead to less productivity at work. Because 66% of you already admit to faking productivity at work. Gen Z respondents, 80%. So if you have Play-Doh in front of you, you're not getting anything done. So maybe I should have brought that up.
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16: Mostly clear and warm this evening with a low of 68. Mostly sunny and hot on Tuesday with highs in the low 90s. I'm WSBT 22 meteorologist Abby Wepler.
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1: 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Traffic Jam, Black Eyed Peas, getting things started for you. 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Here's what I mean. A lot of them spend their own money on supplies for their students so that the kids can keep up with other kids that may have all the supplies they need, or there might be other issues. Either way, it's their own money. 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So we've come up with Clear the List. 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
0: You could be nearly $500 million richer tonight. 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
21: Mostly clear and warm this evening with a low of 68. Mostly sunny and hot on Tuesday with highs in the low 90s. I'm WSBT 22 meteorologist Abby Wepler.
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0: 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Hello, everybody. Marco with you. Want to do something fun with the family on Sunday, August 2nd in LaPorte? You can. The 32nd annual Leprechaun Hunt is happening at St. Timothy Center. So what's so cool about this event? A few things. They've got great food for you to chow down on, some fun live music, and there are 33 leprechauns hiding on their 200 acres. If you find one, you could win a cash prize from $50 to $1,500. Now, I got more details on our Facebook page now for you to check out, but I want you to listen to Mark McGill tomorrow morning because he's got a family four-pack of passes for you to go.
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0: Sunny 101.5, Marco in the evening with you. Many of you traveling soon, last minute vacations, take the kids on. Got a few ideas, some hacks that might help you as you're heading out and doing some traveling soon. If you're going to be on a flight that's more than 14 hours, take slippers. Much more comfy and not funky like having your own feet exposed or someone else's. Snap a photo of your luggage because you never know when it could come missing, and easier and faster than to find it when you need to collect it. Sometimes when you get to a hotel, it's tough to sleep because it's not your bed. You're not used to things in there. So bring some black electrical tape. You can cover up alarm clocks. LEDs from the TVs in the hotel might give you a better night's sleep out of it. Here's something that might help as well. Some hotels lock their thermostats so you can't lower the AC. But there are hacks on TikTok or YouTube that might allow you to override those. But you didn't hear it from me.
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19: Mostly clear and warm this evening with a low of 68. Mostly sunny and hot on Tuesday with highs in the low 90s. I'm WSBT 22 meteorologist Abby Wepler.

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Marco here. You might end up losing control in this heat that is coming. I hope not. Please stay cool, guys. Check on people. We're going to be saying this all week long because we're into the low 90s maybe tomorrow, and that heat index will be close to 100, and we're stuck there for a few days, it looks like a couple weeks ago. So safety is everything. Same with pets. If you have to have them on the outside, make sure they have plenty of water, food, and shelter. Check on your neighbors, too, just in case. 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